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4: Hi, I'm Coach Sal, and in this instalment we are talking about motivation. As Zig Ziglar says, motivation doesn't last. Well, neither does bathing. That's why we recommend it daily. In his book Atomic Habits, James Clear recommends writing an implementation intention. Many people think they lack motivation when what they lack is clarity. An implementation intention resolves this by removing any element of doubt. The simple way to do this is write what you will do, when and where. For example, I will exercise for 1 hour at the gym on Tuesdays, Wednesdays and Fridays at 5 p.m. This will reduce distractions and make it more likely you will carry out your goal. The more success you have, the more motivation you will experience.
3: Reboot your health habits with Curves Ilkeston, strengthening women. Search Curves Ilkeston on the socials. Love music.
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0: 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It's Back to the 70s, the show that brings the great songs from the decade that defined a generation.
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4: From the Sky News Centre at 2, a tour operator says it's still dealing with a serious medical situation on a cruise ship off the coast of Cape Verde. A British man's in hospital with a confirmed case of the rodent-borne hantavirus, while three passengers have died. The situation in the Strait of Hormuz is still unclear. Iran's disputing US claims that two American-flagged vessels safely crossed the key trade route yesterday. Donald Trump's attempting to use his navy to free up the blockaded shipping channel. That's prompted the Iranian leadership to issue this warning through state TV.
5: Maritime movements that do not conform to the declared principles of the Iranian Revolutionary Guard Navy will face serious risks, and violating vessels will be stopped with force.
4: Two people have been killed and two seriously injured after a car rammed into pedestrians in Leipzig in eastern Germany. A local man's been detained. Two police officers have been attacked while responding to large crowds that had gathered at a car meet in West Belfast. Social media footage shows people driving erratically in the Colin area of the city last night. Police in Northern Ireland say several of their vehicles were also damaged. In sport, Manchester City's Premier League title hopes have fallen out of their hands after a dramatic 3-3 draw at Everton. Pep Guardiola's team needed a 97th minute equaliser to move 5 points off the top with a game in hand over leaders Arsenal.
6: They make a proper English game, and so aggressive in the duels. In general, we make a really good performance.
4: Leaders Hearts remain on course for the Scottish Premiership title following a 2-1 home win over Rangers. And stars including Cara Delevingne, Nicole Kidman and Dame Anna Wintour have turned out in their best looks for fashion's biggest night of the year. This year's Met Gala theme is costume art. That's the latest. I'm Cam Hall.
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3: From the Sky News Centre at 4, Donald Trump suggesting high fuel prices will drop rapidly once the Iran conflict is resolved. He says two American-flagged ships have crossed the Strait of Hormuz safely today under guidance from his forces. Iran stepped up its attacks on the UAE as Tehran tries to maintain its stranglehold on the key trade route. The US president's told business leaders he's winning the war.
4: We're doing record business. We have a stock market that hit even with this military operation. We can't let Iran have a nuclear weapon. We hit all new highs, and I said we have to take care of business because we can't let that happen. So we did a little detour, and it's working out very nicely.
3: Efforts are underway to get two crew who may have the rodent-borne hantavirus off a cruise ship. Nearly 150 people are still on the vessel. Cape Verde authorities aren't allowing it to dock or those on board to disembark. Travel blogger Jake Rosmarin's on board and has posted this video to his TikTok account.
5: What's happening right now is very real for all of us here. We're not just a story. We're not just headlines. We're people. People with families, with lives, with people waiting for us at home.
3: The Prime Minister's to meet leaders from policing, higher education and business about tackling anti-Semitism later. It follows last week's Golders Green terror attack. Around two pubs a day are shut for good in the first 3 months of the year. The British Beer and Pub Association claims the closures led to about 2,400 job losses. Hearts have taken a huge step towards the Scottish Premiership title with a 2-1 win at home to Rangers. The leaders are now 3 points clear of nearest challengers Celtic. And Manchester City have cut Arsenal's lead to 5 points at the top of the Premier League with a 3-3 draw at Everton. Nottingham Forest boosted their chances of survival with a 3-1 win at Chelsea. That's the latest. I'm Cam Hall.
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Yeah, running down the drain. 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
5: From the Sky News Centre at 6, Iran's foreign minister says tensions in the Strait of Hormuz show there's no military solution to a political crisis. It follows Donald Trump's claim that the US Navy guided two American flagged ships out of the waterway yesterday. Tehran has effectively blockaded the key trade route during the two-month conflict. And speaking to business leaders in the White House, the US president called the situation nasty and tricky.
6: We have to have the right people, and they have to be sharp, and they have to be smart, because if you don't have the platform, meaning the country, meaning the right principles, the right everything, our country's booming now, despite the fact that we're in a, I call it a mini war, because that's all they are.
5: Efforts are underway to get two crew who may have the rodent-borne hantavirus off a cruise ship. Nearly 150 people are still on the vessel, which Cape Verde authorities aren't allowing to dock. Local health officials say passengers won't be allowed to disembark yet. U.S. travel blogger Jake Rosmarin's on board.
7: What's happening right now is very real for all of us here. We're not just a story. We're not just headlines. We're people. People with families. With lives, with people waiting for us at home.
5: The Prime Minister is bringing together leaders from policing, higher education and business in an effort to counter anti-Semitism. Sir Keir Starmer is calling on the whole of society to stand with Jewish communities following the Golders Green terror attack. Around two pubs a day shut for good in the first 3 months of the year. The British Beer and Pub Association claims the closures led to the loss of around 2,400 jobs. Manchester City's dropped points in their 3-3 draw with Everton and handed advantage to Arsenal in the Premier League title race. And in the Scottish Premiership, Hearts beat Rangers 2-1. And Blake Lively and Justin Baldoni have reached a settlement in their legal battle over It Ends With Us. Lively accused her co-star of sexual harassment on set, while he countersued for defamation. That's the latest. I'm Stevie Schindler.
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3: From the Sky News Centre at 7. The situation in the Strait of Hormuz is still unclear. Iran's disputing US claims that two American-flagged vessels safely crossed the key trade route yesterday. Donald Trump's attempting to use his navy to free up the blockaded shipping channel. That's prompted the Iranian leadership to issue this warning through state TV.
4: Maritime movements that do not conform to the declared principles of the Iranian Revolutionary Guard Navy will face serious risks, and violating vessels will be stopped with force.
3: Efforts continue this morning to get hundreds of people off a cruise ship at the centre of a hantavirus outbreak. Local authorities in Cape Verde say passengers can't disembark yet to protect locals. The Prime Minister is calling on the whole of society to stand with Jewish communities following the Golders Green terror attack. Sir Keir Starmer's to meet leaders from policing, higher education and business to see how the UK can tackle anti-Semitism. A man's been charged after two Jewish men were stabbed in the street last week. Speaking then, the PM said there's no place for hatred here.
5: People are scared. Scared to show who they are in their community. Scared to go to synagogue and practice their religion. Nobody should live like that in Britain.
3: Meanwhile, The Times is reporting some Labour MPs are reportedly planning an open letter calling for Sir Keir Starmer to resign if the party suffers a heavy defeat in Thursday's elections. Polling suggests it could lose control of Wales and around 2,000 councillors in England. Around 2,500 jobs were lost in the hospitality industry in the first 3 months of the year. The British Beer and Pub Association says on average two pubs closed for good every day. And Arsenal have the Premier League title race advantage after Manchester City dropped points in a 3-3 draw with Everton. Meanwhile, in the Scottish Premiership, leaders Hearts beat Rangers 2-1. That's the latest. I'm Stevie Schilling.
6: And from Erewash Sound, I'm Ben Mellor. A Derbyshire family who have been farming for six generations face being forced to sell off dozens of cattle amid a fallout over a new nature haven. The Grammer family have farmed 93 acres of agricultural land around Sawley for 100 years, but recently their tenancy to 4 acres of land off Tamworth Road behind All Saints Church was ended by Erewash Borough Council. Work's now begun to turn it into a nature haven with contractors laying down gravel and cutting trees, but the family say they weren't consulted and weren't given the chance to keep the land after the lease expired. But Erewash Borough Council says it's turning previously private land into a public amenity, and that if they tried to sell it to the Grammer family, a developer could have outbid them and turned it into housing. Now over in Derby, police are appealing for witnesses after reports that a firearm was discharged in Beckettwell Lane. The incident behind the R Lounge bar is said to have took place around 2:30 a.m. on the 26th of April. No one was injured, but three people were arrested over it. Police say any information could help their investigation. And finally, £37,000 has been awarded to try and reduce the number of motorcycle deaths and serious injuries in Derbyshire. The money comes from the Road Safety Trust and will be handed to Derbyshire Police to try and encourage a change in behaviour from motorists. It builds on pilot research carried out last year to create a single, evidence-backed campaign for the rest of the year. The materials will then also be made available to police forces across the UK. There's more news online at erewashsound.com.
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6: Dry but mainly cloudy across Erewash today with plenty of sunny spells earlier on. Later though, the clouds will start to thicken and light showers can't be ruled out with highs of 15 degrees Celsius.
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1: It's 4 minutes past seven. A very good morning to you and welcome along. It is a Tuesday. It's the 5th of May. And it's me, Paul Stacey, with the Erewash Sound Breakfast Show. Hope you're doing fine and well this morning. It's a fine and bright start to the day today. A bit on the cool side first thing this morning. 7 degrees Celsius here at Erewash Sound HQ in Cotmanay. Lots to come, though, on today's show. As it's a Tuesday, we've got my quiz all about numbers, vital statistics. We're doing some exercise today before 8 o'clock. A chance to get involved on today's teaser. As we're starting a short week, we've got a brand new record of the week. Madonna's back, teaming up with Sabrina Carpenter. More of that on the way. Travel as well. We'll start, though, with Somba.
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my favourite songs of the moment. What we're talking about, it is my favourite song of the moment. Somber and Homewrecker getting us underway for a Tuesday morning on the Erewash Sound Breakfast Show. It's the 5th of May. It's me, Paul Stacey, with you. Hope you're doing fine and well this morning. There is some cloud around first thing this morning, but the sun is breaking through. Just a bit on the cool side first thing this morning. 7 degrees Celsius here at Erewash Sound HQ in Cotmanay. But I do hope you're well. Hope you've had a great weekend. Whatever it is you've been up to over the bank holiday. I know we're starting another short week. It's just what happens at this time of year, isn't it? We go from Easter, we roll into May, and then we've still got another bank holiday to come before the end of May. I know, it's good times, isn't it? It is. But I hope you've had a good one, whatever it is that you've been up to. For me then, over the weekend, Saturday then was absolutely gorgeous, wasn't it? Lots of sunshine on Saturday. Spent lots of time outside on Saturday. Went off to go and visit some garden centres, looking at plants on Saturday. Well, I say I was looking at plants. To be fair, my other half was. That's the gardener at our house. So basically, I just go along and nod and agree. So it's like, yeah, we could do with some of those. I have no idea where anything's going to go. But the plants are there. They're in the garden waiting to be planted. So that's all sorted. That was lovely in the sunshine on Saturday. Saturday evening, went off to go to a birthday party. It was Dave's 50th birthday party. So happy birthday, Dave. We had a lovely time coming over to that one. But then the heavens opened, didn't they, on Saturday evening, and Sunday, that was a bit grey and a bit of a washout, really. So, you know what, but I did manage to get out for a run in the relative dry on Sunday, but it was a bit bleh during the day. And then yesterday, I went off to the Belper Arts Trail with my other half as well yesterday, which is nice to go for a wander around and see lots of the exhibitors there. So, you know what, it's been a busy weekend over the bank holiday, but I've had a lovely one. I hope you have as well. And if you want to drop me a line today, let me know what you've been up to, what you've got planned. 88440 is my text number. Start your message with the word Erewash, or you can find me at Erewash Sound on the socials. So what have we got on today's show? Well, as it's a Tuesday, we've got my quiz all about numbers, vital statistics. And today, then, we're going to do some exercise today. Or at least we're going to consider it. A chance to get involved in our teaser. We'll do that for you before 8 today. Also, as well as we start a short week, I've got a brand new record of the week for you. Perhaps an unlikely collaboration on the face of it, but I think it works, you know. Madonna has teamed up with Sabrina Carpenter for a new song. We'll play that for you before 8 as well. Our retro chart this week is taking us back to 2006. We'll start with our number 4 single, After Nine, and of course all the latest news, sport and travel updates to get you on your way this morning. So first check of the travel news in just a moment. First though, love music, love Erewash. This is Erewash Sound playing the Lightning Seeds and Change.

0: That is the Lightning Seeds on the Errolwash Sound Breakfast Show. We've got Frankie Valli and the Four Seasons to play in a moment.
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0: It's 7:15, time for our first check of the travel news. On the A50, there is very slow moving traffic from Junction 1 at Sawley heading out to the M1 at 24A. On the M1 southbound, there is congestion around Junction 24. And Ladywood Road in Kirkallen, traffic is looking a bit slow, some queues starting to build at Little Hallam Hill as you make your way into Ilkeston. On the rails, trains departing on time out of Long Eaton and Ilkeston stations in the next hour. That is what I have for the moment. If you can update me, any issues I'm not reporting, 88 440 is my text number. Start your message with the word Errolwash, or you can pick up the phone 0115 930 3450, as long as it is safe and legal to do so. More travel news to come on the way in half an hour's time. Now on Errolwash Sound, Frankie Valli and the Four Seasons. This is December 1963. Oh, what a night!

0: Frankie Valli and the Four Seasons on Errol Washdown. Now, it has to be said, I am feeling a bit tired this morning, and for good reason, I like to think, as well. That's basically because I've been left home alone now this week. My ever after was getting up this morning before 4 o'clock to head off on a flight to head off to the sunshine somewhere. So, you know, whilst we might have, you know, some grey skies this week, he's gone and left me to go on holiday with his mum and his brother. So they're heading off now from East Midlands Airport. It did mean, though, that they woke me up very early this morning, and then clattering around the house, basically I didn't really get back to sleep. So I feel like I've been up since 4 o'clock this morning as well. That's kind of how I'm feeling this morning, and the reason I'm at home is I am dog sitting as well, so I'm looking after Charlie during this week. And as much as I've left the radio on at home for Charlie, I thought I'm only going to confuse him if I put Errol Wash sound on, so he's just got some music playing in the background until I get back home. Then normal service will be restored, Errol Wash sound will be on for him when I get back home. Right then, it is a Tuesday morning. It's a tired me, Paul. Still to come, then we'll look at the newspaper front pages and Journey plays for you next.
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It's Journey, Don't Stop Believing on Erewash Sound. Justin Timberlake to play for you in just a moment. Thursday, 7:27, and a look at what's making the front pages of this morning's newspapers. And we start our roundup with The Guardian, that writes that Donald Trump's attempt to use America's Navy to reopen the Strait of Hormuz risks pushing the Middle East back to the brink of war. Iranian drone attacks on the UAE leads for the Financial Times, which reports Tehran has warned the US not to enter the key trading route. Labour MPs plot Starmer push is the Times headline, as it reports the Prime Minister could be forced to name a resignation date if Thursday's election results are as bad as predicted. The Eye says Sakir's leadership rivals are circling ahead of a local election bloodbath. The Metro focuses on the PM's trip to Armenia, saying he's walking an EU tightrope over plans for closer trading links with the bloc. Conservative leader Kenny Badenoch pushes for a zero tolerance on crime. That is in the Daily Mail. A former nurse's critique of Reform UK leader Nigel Farage leads for the Daily Mirror. Claims about the West Midlands Police and Crime Commissioner are splashed across the Daily Express. The Sun says the total number of small boat arrivals will hit 200,000 when the next channel crossing occurs. The Daily Telegraph reports the Metropolitan Police are seeking a UK trial for the main suspect in Madeleine McCann's disappearance. And a rise in spider bites across the UK has been called a bite-mare by the Daily Star. That is how things are looking on the front pages of this morning's papers. As ever, if you've got any thoughts, any comments this morning, you can drop me an email via the website over at erewashsound.com. On the way, after 7:30, we'll recap the morning's main national news and sport headlines. First, though, is JT, Can't Stop the Feeling. I got the-

0: Can't Stop the Feeling from Justin Timberlake for a Tuesday morning on the Erewash Sound Breakfast Show. It is me, Paul, with you still to come then. We'll check the travel news in the next 15 minutes and Ace of Base plays for you next.
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0: 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Here's Charlotte Lawson.
3: Tehran has mocked the US president's plan to free up shipping through the Strait of Hormuz. Donald Trump's called his proposals to guide vessels through the passage Project Freedom, but Iranian officials say it's actually Project Deadlock. 23 British people are stranded on board a cruise ship that's seen an outbreak of a virus linked to rats. The vessel is anchored off the coast of Cape Verde, but the country's health authorities aren't allowing it to dock in a port because of the risk to public health. Three people have already died following the outbreak. The Prime Minister has described the recent spate of anti-Semitic attacks as a crisis for all of us. Sir Keir Starmer is meeting senior figures from public life later to discuss a unified response to the issue. Blake Lively and Justin Baldoni have reached a settlement over allegations of on-set sexual harassment. The actress had also claimed the director also orchestrated a smear campaign against her. He'd always denied all accusations.
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3: With this morning's sports news, here's Colin Besley.
4: Manchester City dropped points in a 3-3 draw at Everton to hand the advantage to leaders Arsenal in the Premier League title race. Pep Guardiola's men needed a 97th minute equaliser to move 5 points off the top.
5: Now it's in our hands. If they win all the games, the title will be for Arsenal. So what we have to do is win our game, next one, recover well, and have to have a series of games, 3 days, and this is what we have to do.
4: Nottingham Forest are closing in on safety after stunning Chelsea 3-1 at Stamford Bridge. They're now 6 points clear of the relegation zone with 3 top-flight games to go. Arsenal boss Mikel Arteta aims to lead his team to a first Champions League final in 20 years when they host Atletico Madrid this evening. The last 4 tie is finally poised at 1-1 going into the second leg at the Emirates Stadium. Hearts are nearing a first league title since 1960 as they move 3 points clear at the top of the Scottish Premiership with a 2-1 win at home to Rangers. The leaders had to once again come from behind at Tynecastle. Rangers in third are all but out of the race, trailing the pace setters by 7 points with 3 games to go. West Ham are up to 10th in the Women's Super League as they continue their strong end to the campaign with a 2-0 victory at Aston Villa. The Londoners have now won back-to-back WSL matches for the first time this season. Title holders Nottinghamshire went top of the table in cricket's county championship with a 10-wicket win at Leicestershire. Surrey clinched their first victory of the season in overcoming Sussex by 8 wickets at the Oval to go second. And Wu Yizhe is the second youngest winner of the World Snooker Championship after a tight final against Sean Murphy. The 22-year-old lost the first 5 frames of the day to trail his English opponent 12-10 before eventually clinching an 18-17 victory at the Crucible.
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0: Ace of Base, All That She Wants on Erewash Sound. I'd just like to say a very good morning to the team at MJP Electrical Services. They are on Brisbane Drive in Stapleford. 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It is a... try and work out what day of the week it is. How would you start on a Tuesday? It is a Tuesday morning. I almost said Thursday for a moment. No, it's definitely Tuesday. Tuesday morning. Still to come on today's show then. We're playing my quiz all about numbers. That's how I know what day of the week it is. We're playing vital statistics. We are talking about doing some exercise today. A chance to get involved in our teaser. We'll do that for you before 8 o'clock. Also, as well, I've got a brand new record of the week for you from Madonna, who's teamed up with Sabrina Carpenter. We'll get a check and a travel news. That is all on the way for you next.
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1: Definitely evoking her 90s sound, taken from her upcoming 15th album, Confessions 2. 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
1: It's 7.48, time for an update to the travel news. On the A50, there is queue in traffic from around the services heading out to the M1 at Junction 24A. Very busy there. Appears to be an incident blocking the M1 southbound. We're seeing congestion as well on the M1 southbound from Junction 25 down to 24. Looking very slow. Elsewhere, Nottingham Road in Long Eaton, traffic is busy out of the town centre from the Green out towards Station Road. Other than that, the rest of our main routes not looking too bad. And on the rails, trains departing on time out of Long Eaton and Ilkeston stations in the next hour. That is what I have for the moment. If you can update me, 88440 is my text number. Start your message with the word Erewash, or you can pick up the phone. 0115 930 3450, as long as it is safe and legal to do so. More travel news to come in around about half an hour's time. Now on Erewash Sound, this is Maxi Priest and Wild World.

0: 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Right then, music from Martha Rees and the Vandellas still to come before the news at 8. First though, Erewash Walking Month continues tomorrow with another chance to get out and explore the local countryside. Tomorrow there is a guided walk around Dale Abbey and the surrounding area, led by the Erewash Ramblers. The walk runs from 10:30, starting and finishing at the Carpenter's Arms on Moor Lane, and it's around 4 miles, taking in footpaths, fields and woodland, a gentle route walk but with a number of stiles along the way. And as with all the walks during Erewash Walking Month, it is free of charge to join, a great way to enjoy some fresh air and enjoy some good company as well. So lots of walks then taking place throughout the month of May. Tomorrow's then is around the Dale Abbey area for Erewash Walking Month. You can find out more details about that on the Erewash Borough Council website. Details of all the walks that are taking place on there, and of course lots more on the What's On pages of our website too, over at erewashsound.com. ...7.54 now for your Tuesday morning. Time for my quiz all about numbers. It's what I like to call vital statistics. And no matter what the question is that I set for you, the answer will always be a number. That way you can have a good old guess, and we'll see just how close you can get on this morning's teaser. And on vital statistics, thanks to cheap electronic pedometers in the 2000s, lots of us set ourselves a target of achieving 10,000 steps a day to stay healthy. And whether you've now moved to tracking this with your phone or a smartwatch, our interest in the number of steps completed shows no signs of relenting, to the point that many people obsess enough to go out for a late night walk to hit their target. So walking aside, what about those who go out for a run? I want to know today then, what percentage of British runners will only count their run if they have a record of it? I mean, I'll be honest, I was mortified when my battery went flat in my watch when I was out tracking a run, so maybe I'm in that group as well. What percentage of British runners will only count their run if they have a record of it? What do you reckon this morning? 88 440 on the text. Start your message with the word Erewash, or you can send me a WhatsApp. Send that to 0115 930 3450. On vital statistics, what percentage of British runners will only count their run if they have a record of it? Do you run? Does that sound like you? Or perhaps to the runner in your life, a family or friend, does that sound like them? Let me know this morning on the socials at Erewash Sound, Facebook and Instagram at Erewash Sound. On vital statistics, what percentage of British runners will only count their run if they have a record of it?
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0: Martha Reeve and the Vandellas. That is Jimmy Mack on Erewash Sound. It is a Tuesday morning. It's me, Paul, with you. And right now we're playing my quiz all about numbers, vital statistics. I want to know today then, what percentage of British runners will only count their run if they have a record of it? Keep your thoughts coming in this morning. 88 440 on the text. Start your message Erewash or on the socials at Erewash Sound. I'll recap all the ways you can get involved very shortly. We'll check the latest travel news after the news and sport headlines at 8 o'clock.
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5: From the Sky News Centre at 8. The situation in the Strait of Hormuz remains unclear this morning, with the US and Iran making contradictory claims over yesterday's attacks. Donald Trump says two American-flagged vessels safely passed through the vital route, with the US Navy attacking seven small Iranian boats. It comes after Tehran said it had struck a US warship near the strait, a claim rejected by White House officials. Housing Secretary Steve Reid outlined the government's objectives.
6: The Prime Minister is working very closely with international allies to de-escalate the situation, and he's been working with other allies, notably the President of France, to look at what we can do to secure the Strait of Hormuz so that supplies of energy can get through.
5: The cruise ship where three people have died in a suspected hantavirus outbreak still hasn't docked in Cape Verde. Around 150 passengers are on board, while one British man's in a critical but stable condition in hospital. Vinod Balasubramiam is a molecular virologist at Monash University in Malaysia. He tells us how the virus transmitted from rodents to humans.
7: People become infected when they inhale tiny particles from dried rodent urine, droppings or saliva, especially in enclosed or poorly ventilated spaces, where contaminated materials has been disturbed, especially when you're cleaning a certain, you know, surface or a certain area.
5: The Prime Minister has described the recent spate of anti-Semitic attacks as a crisis for all of us. Sir Keir Starmer's meeting senior figures from public life later to discuss a unified response to the issue. Manchester Airport's been ranked the UK's worst for flight delays. Birmingham, Bournemouth, Southampton and Gatwick complete the top five. Blake Lively and Justin Baldoni have reached a settlement over allegations of on-set sexual harassment. The actress had also claimed the director orchestrated a smear campaign against her. He'd always denied the accusations. And Arsenal have the upper hand as the Premier League title race reaches a crunch point after Manchester City's 3-3 draw at Everton. Pep Guardiola's side are now 5 points behind the leaders. That's the latest. I'm Stevie Shillinglaw.
8: And from Erewash Sound, I'm Ben Mellor. A Derbyshire family who have been farming for 6 generations face being forced to sell off dozens of cattle amid a fallout over a new nature haven. The Grammer family have farmed 93 acres of agricultural land around Sawley for 100 years, but recently their tenancy to 4 acres of land off Tamworth Road behind All Saints Church was ended by Erewash Borough Council. Work's now begun to turn it into a nature haven, with contractors laying down gravel and cutting trees, but the family say they weren't consulted and weren't given the chance to keep the land after the lease expired. But Erewash Borough Council says it's turning previously private land into a public amenity, and that if they tried to sell it to the Grammer family, a developer could have outbid them and turned it into housing. Now over in Derby, police are appealing for witnesses after reports that a firearm was discharged in Beckettwell Lane. The incident behind the R Lounge bar is said to have took place around 2:30 a.m. on the 26th of April. No one was injured, but 3 people were arrested over it. Police say any information could help their investigation. And finally, £37,000 has been awarded to try and reduce the number of motorcycle deaths and serious injuries in Derbyshire. The money comes from the Road Safety Trust and will be handed to Derbyshire Police to try and encourage a change in behaviour from motorists. It builds on pilot research carried out last year to create a single, evidence-backed campaign for the rest of the year. The materials will then also be made available to police forces across the UK. There's more news online at erewashsound.com.
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8: Dry but mainly cloudy across Erewash today, with plenty of sunny spells earlier on. Later though, the clouds will start to thicken and light showers can't be ruled out, with highs of 15 degrees Celsius.
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0: It's 4 minutes past eight. A very good morning to you and welcome along. It is a Tuesday. It's the 5th of May and it's me, Paul Stacey, with the Erewash Sound Breakfast Show. Hope you're doing fine and well this morning. Some cloud around, but the sun is breaking through this morning, starting to warm up as well. It's 9 degrees Celsius right now over in Stanton-by-Dale. Lots to come on today's show. Our retro chart is back to 2006 after nine today. Right now, we're playing Vital Statistics. And I want to know what percentage of British runners will only count their run if they have a record of it. Get your thoughts coming in on the socials. I'll recap all the ways you can get involved after we start this hour with Boyzone.
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Ronan and the boys. 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Plus, we're online on the app and on your smart speaker. Just ask it to play Erewash Sound. Great to have you along. It is me, Paul, with you for a Tuesday morning. Still to come, then we'll get a check of the latest travel news. Music too to come from Agnes. Before that, though, I owe you a recap. 9 minutes past 8 for your Tuesday morning. Time for a recap on my quiz all about numbers. It's what I like to call vital statistics. And no matter what the question is that I set for you, the answer will always be a number. That way you can have a good old guess and we'll see just how close you can get on this morning's teaser. And on vital statistics, thanks to cheap electronic pedometers in the 2000s, lots of us set ourselves a target of achieving 10,000 steps a day to stay healthy. And whether you've now moved to tracking that with your phone or a smartwatch, our interest in the number of steps completed shows no signs of relenting, to the point that many people obsess enough to go out for a late night walk just to hit their target. So what about those of us who go out for a run? I want to know today, what percentage of British runners will only count their run if they have a record of it? You know what, I am always disappointed if anything happens to my watch midway through the run. What percentage of British runners will only count their run if they have a record of it? Keep your thoughts coming in on the socials at Erewash Sound, Facebook and Instagram at Erewash Sound. On vital statistics, what percentage of British runners will only count their run if they have a record of it? Do you have a runner in your life, friend or family? Does it sound like them? Let me know this morning. 88440 on the text. Start your message with the word Erewash. Or you can send me a WhatsApp, send that to 0115 930 3450. On vital statistics, what percentage of British runners will only count their run if they have a record of it?

0: That is Agnes and Release Me on Erewash Sound. Still to come, then the Bangles in a moment.
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0: It's 14 minutes past 8, an update to the travel news. On the A50, there is queuing traffic from around the services heading out to the M1 at junction 24A. The M1 southbound itself remains congested and very slow between junctions 25 and 24. Bostock's Lane in Long Eaton, queuing traffic up to the M1 and A52 island. Traffic is heavy along Petersham Road back to the Wills Thorpe island. Nottingham Road in Long Eaton, traffic's busy out of the town centre from the Green towards Station Road. And the A52 on the Nottingham bound side, there is congestion heading up to the Bramcott Island. On the rails, trains departing on time out of Long Eaton and Ilkeston stations in the next hour. That is what I have for the moment. If you can update me, 88440 is my text number. Start your message with the word Erewash, or you can pick up the phone, 0115 930 3450, as long as it is safe and legal to do so. More travel news to come in around about half an hour's time. Get your thoughts coming in on my quiz all about numbers, vital statistics. I'll have a final reminder for you on the radio, but you can get in touch on the socials at Erewash Sound. We'll do that recap for you after the Bangles, confusing me about what day of the week it is. This is Manic Monday on Erewash Sound.

0: It's the Bangles on Erewash Sound. 18 minutes past 8 for you Tuesday morning. We are playing my quiz all about numbers, vital statistics. Thank you for all of your thoughts and suggestions this morning. Sally Woodcock says she thinks the last time she ran was for a bus, and that was a few years ago. John in Beeston says he doesn't run, but he does walk a lot. Whilst Paul Shaw says if it isn't on Strava, it never happened. I can definitely relate, Paul, I can. What are we talking about this morning? Well, on vital statistics, I want to know today, what percentage of British runners will only count their run if they have a record of it? Final chance then to get involved on this morning's teaser. 88 440 is my text number. Start your message with the word Erewash, or you can leave me a comment on the socials. We are at Erewash Sound. On vital statistics, what percentage of British runners will only count their run if they have a record of it? Music from Teddy Swims to come, and the answer to our teaser is on the way for you next.
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0: Past 8 for your Tuesday morning. Time to round up today's teaser on vital statistics. I wanted to know today then, what percentage of British runners will only count their run if they have a record of it? Thank you for all of your thoughts and suggestions. Paul Shaw says, if it isn't on Strava, it never happened. I can relate, Paul. 49%, he says. Chris Goring goes for 40%. Natalie Harper says, no running is planned or recorded in their house, goes for 54%. Keith Holner says, no idea. Guess time of 35%. Sally Woodcock says she thinks the last time she ran was for a bus a few years ago, says 37%. Alison Devine says 43%. Emily Whitehead says going for 45%. She says most have smart watches, they just do it if they're runners. Gary Hodgkinson says he thinks he can remember running, but it's way back in the past. So goes for a wild guess of 25%. John in Beeston said he doesn't run, but he walks a lot, goes for 39%. Mrs. Spondon Interloper thinks too many are obsessed with keeping records electronically, so tries with 61%. Oliver says surely it can't be more than 22%. Ted has a watch, but only because the sundial's too heavy to carry. As a percentage of runners, he goes high with 83%. And Charlotte has a guess of 40%. Thank you for all of your thoughts and suggestions this morning. I counted it, the answer is 44%. Yeah, not quite half of us. 44% of British runners only take their cardio seriously if they have a record of it. That's according to a survey of 1,000 people for Samsung Galaxy. Well done then to our closest guesses this morning, to Alison Devine and to Emily Whitehead, both just 1% away with guesses of 43 and 45% respectively.
6: Mm-hmm.
0: So what are we tracking then if we're going out for a run? I'll tell you what else we learned from the survey in just a moment. After music from Teddy Swims, this is his latest single, Mr. Know-It-All, on the Erewash Sound Breakfast Show.

Teddy Swims on the Erewash Sound Breakfast Show. 26 minutes past 8 for your Tuesday morning. Thank you for getting involved today then on Vital Statistics. We did learn today then that 44% of British runners only take their cardio seriously if they have a record of it. That's according to a survey of 1,000 people for Samsung Galaxy. Well done to Alison Devine and to Emily Whitehead, our closest guesses this morning, both just 1% away. Well done to both of you. But thank you as well to Charlotte, to Ted, to Oliver, the Spondon Interlopers, Gary, Sally, Keith, Natalie, Chris and Paul, all for getting involved on this morning's teaser. Well, you know what? I'm actually surprised it was as low as that. I thought, you know, from the runners that I know, is that, you know, they'd perhaps be a bit more militant in making sure that we're keeping records. But maybe lots more people that are just quite easy to go with the flow. So what are we recording then going out for a run? Well, 75% in the survey said that their progress is directly shaped by their tracking with a device, things like distance, duration and their heart rate as well. So that's what people are tracking then. And I mean, for me, I just like to have that memory of making sure that I've actually been out, what distances that I've done, and that, you know, if my battery goes flat in my watch, then I am very upset. So you know what, I try and make sure there's always plenty of battery in my watch. That's how I work with that one. But thank you for getting involved on this morning's teaser. Another one on Vital Statistics for you coming up on Thursday's show. We'll do that again before 8 o'clock. We'll recap the morning's main national news and sport headlines after music from Charles and Eddie. Now this is Would I Lie to You on Erewash Sound.

0: That is Charles and Eddie on the Erewash Sound Breakfast Show. It is a Tuesday morning. It's me, Paul, with you. Still to come, we'll check the travel news in the next 15 minutes. And Blondie plays for you next.
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0: It's 8:31 with your news headlines. Here's Charlotte Lawson.
3: Iran's foreign minister says America risks being dragged back into a quagmire with its latest plan to open the Strait of Hormuz. Donald Trump's so-called Operation Freedom aims to ensure ships can use the vital oil route, but there are differing accounts of attacks in the region. A passenger from the UK remains in a critical but stable condition after an outbreak of hantavirus on a cruise ship in the Atlantic Ocean. Three people have died during the sailing from Argentina to Cape Verde. Jewish communities across England are set to receive an extra £1 million of government funding to tackle a rise in anti-Semitism. The announcement comes as Keir Starmer hosts senior police, business and other officials following last week's Golders Green attack. Heidi Klum, dressed as a statue, was amongst the highlights from fashion's biggest night of the year. Beyoncé also turned heads at the Met Gala, attending with teenage daughter Blue Ivy.
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4: Manchester City dropped points in a 3-3 draw at Everton to hand the advantage to leaders Arsenal in the Premier League title race. Pep Guardiola's men needed a 97th minute equaliser to move 5 points off the top.
5: Now it's in our hands. If they win all the games, the title will be for Arsenal. So what we have to do is win our game, next one, recover well, and have to have a series of games, 3 days, and this is what we have to do.
4: Nottingham Forest closing in on safety after stunning Chelsea 3-1 at Stamford Bridge. They're now 6 points clear of the relegation zone with 3 top-flight games to go. Arsenal boss Mikel Arteta aims to lead his team to a first Champions League final in 20 years when they host Atletico Madrid this evening. The last 4 tie is finally poised at 1-1 going into the second leg at the Emirates Stadium. Hearts are nearing a first league title since 1960 as they move 3 points clear at the top of the Scottish Premiership with a 2-1 win at home to Rangers. The leaders had to once again come from behind at Tynecastle. Rangers in third are all but out of the race, trailing the pace setters by 7 points with 3 games to go. West Ham are up to 10th in the Women's Super League as they continue their strong end to the campaign with a 2-0 victory at Aston Villa. The Londoners have now won back-to-back WSL matches for the first time this season. Title holders Nottinghamshire went top of the table in cricket's county championship with a 10-wicket win at Leicestershire. Surrey clinched their first victory of the season in overcoming Sussex by 8 wickets at the Oval to go second. And Wu Yizhe is the second youngest winner of the World Snooker Championship after a tight final against Sean Murphy. The 22-year-old lost the first 5 frames of the day to trail his English opponent 12-10 before eventually clinching an 18-17 victory at the Crucible.
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0: 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Hosted by Sally Peacock, the podcast explores the stories behind businesses across Erewash and the people who run them. And in this episode, Sally brings together three conversations with local artists who have turned their creativity into successful businesses. David, Julia and Josie share how they've built sustainable careers from their art and reflect on the role of community spaces in supporting their growth both creatively and commercially. Here's Josie talking about the impact of Long Eaton Art Room.
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0: 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It is a Tuesday morning. It's me, Paul, with you still to come then. We've got our retro chart. We are back to 2006 after 9 this week. That's all before Emma Duffy's up with your happy half hour. Before 9, we'll take a look at more of what's happening locally. We'll check the latest travel news and get music from Wham on the way for you next.
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Junction 1 at Sawley, out to the M1 at 24A. The M1 southbound, that remains congested and very slow from 25 down to 24. Bostock Lane in Long Eaton, there's queues heading up to the M1 and A52 Island. Derby Road in Long Eaton, heavy traffic from the Woolsthorpe Island heading towards the Green into the town centre. Longmoor Lane in Sandyacre, there are queues up to the crossroads with Derby Road. A52 on the Nottingham bound side, congestion heading up to the Bramcote Island. And Ladywood Road in Kirkcallan. Some queues starting to build at Little Hallam Hill as you make your way into Ilkeston. On the rails, trains departing on time out of Long Eaton and Ilkeston stations in the next hour. That is what I have for the moment. If you can update me, 88440 is my text number. Start your message with the word Erewash or you can pick up the phone. 0115 930 3450, as long as it is safe and legal to do so. We'll get you a final check of the travel news this morning in around about 25 minutes time. You're

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Book your hearing assessment today with the team in store or call 0115 946 0450. Right then, music from Take That to play for you in just a moment. First though, 8:51 and a quick look at what's happening on your doorstep in and around the local area. And if you love a bargain, the Ocash Trust Bargain Trail is back this Saturday. That runs from 9 in the morning until 3 in the afternoon, and homes across Otbrook and Borrowash will be turning their front gardens into mini market stalls, all linked together by a trail map with a hub also based at the Borrowash Methodist Church Hall. So you can get your map then from the Co-op car park on Victoria Avenue to help you track down some hidden gems and bargains. And if you'd like to take part as well, you can find out more on the Ocash Trust Facebook page online. All the money raised then goes towards supporting local children in the community. So if you want to go along to that one this

weekend then. It is the Ocash Trust Bargain Trail around Uckbrook and Borrowash. Get your map from outside the co-op in the car park, Victoria Avenue, from 9 o'clock this Saturday. 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Heading up to the news at 9, Take That featuring Lulu now. 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

0: Andy Staton, Young Hearts Run Free. Love music, love Erewash. It is a Tuesday morning. It's me, Paul, with the Erewash Sound Breakfast Show. Still to come then, our retro chart is back to 2006 this week. We'll start with our number four single right after we get the latest news and sport headlines now. The time is 9 o'clock.
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6: From the Sky News Centre at 9, there's uncertainty about just how much transit is getting through the Strait of Hormuz. Donald Trump says two American-flagged vessels crossed the key shipping route yesterday. Iran, which has effectively cut off the channel, disputes that. Rahman Kapoor, the captain of an oil tanker, has been stranded since the start of the conflict.
7: Ever since there was a ceasefire, situation was pretty normal. But past few days, several attacks. It is quite disturbing, and my crew morale is again, you know, going down. So it is really a very upset to know again they are attacking merchant ships.
6: A passenger from the UK remains in a critical but stable condition after an outbreak of hantavirus on a cruise ship in the Atlantic Ocean. Three people have died during the sailing from Argentina to Cape Verde. The Prime Minister is calling on the whole of society to stand with Jewish communities following the Golders Green terror attack. Sir Keir Starmer is to meet leaders from policing, education and business later to see how the UK can tackle anti-Semitism. A man's been charged after two Jewish men were stabbed in the street last week. And speaking then, the Prime Minister says there's no place for hatred.
8: People are scared. Scared to show who they are in their community. Scared to go to synagogue and practice their religion. Nobody should live like that in Britain.
6: Around 2,500 jobs were lost in the hospitality industry in the first 3 months of the year. The British Beer and Pub Association says on average, two pubs closed for good every day. In sport, Manchester City have dropped vital points in the Premier League title race, drawing 3-3 with Everton. Meanwhile, Hearts took a big step towards a Scottish Premiership title win with a win over challengers Rangers. And Heidi Klum, dressed as a statue, was among the highlights from fashion's biggest night of the year. Beyoncé also turned heads at the Met Gala, attending with teenage daughter Blue Ivy. That's the latest. I'm Stevie Shillinglaw.
9: And from Erewash Sound, I'm Ben Mellor. A Derbyshire family who have been farming for six generations face being forced to sell off dozens of cattle amid a fallout over a new nature haven. The Grammer family have farmed 93 acres of agricultural land around Sawley for 100 years, but recently their tenancy to 4 acres of land off Tamworth Road behind All Saints Church was ended by Erewash Borough Council. Work's now begun to turn it into a nature haven, with contractors laying down gravel and cutting trees, but the family say they weren't consulted and weren't given the chance to keep the land after the lease expired. But Erewash Borough Council says it's turning previously private land into a public amenity, and that if they tried to sell it to the Grammer family, a developer could have outbid them and turned it into housing. Now over in Derby, police are appealing for witnesses after reports that a firearm was discharged in Beckettwell Lane. The incident behind the R Lounge bar is said to have took place around 2:30 a.m. on the 26th of April. No one was injured, but three people were arrested over it. Police say any information could help their investigation. And finally, £37,000 has been awarded to try and reduce the number of motorcycle deaths and serious injuries in Derbyshire. The money comes from the Road Safety Trust and will be handed to Derbyshire Police to try and encourage a change in behaviour from motorists. It builds on pilot research carried out last year to create a single, evidence-backed campaign for the rest of the year. The materials will then also be made available to police forces across the UK. There's more news online at erewashsound.com.
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9: Dry but mainly cloudy across Erewash today, with plenty of sunny spells earlier on. Later though, the clouds will start to thicken and light showers can't be ruled out, with highs of 15 degrees Celsius.
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0: It's 4 minutes past nine. A very good morning to you and welcome along. It is the final half an hour of the Erewash Sound Breakfast Show, but it's your Tuesday, the 5th of May. It's me, Paul Stacey, with you through until 9.30. That is when Emma Duff is here with your happy half hour, putting a smile onto your face, getting your workday morning firmly underway. Gordon Slaney looks after you through the morning and into the afternoon from 10 on daytime with Jason's Pharmacy. Kirsty Corbett's got your afternoon show from 1 today, and Lee Everest is here for Erewash Sound Drive with your travel news between 4 and 7. Our final check of the travel news on the way very shortly. First of our retro chart this week, back to 2006.
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It's 9:05 on the Erewash Sound Breakfast Show. It's where we count down the chart from this week, but not from this year. And all this week, we are heading back to May of 2006. Twenty years ago this week, your top 10 was looking something like this. At 10, Snow Patrol and You're All I Have. At 9, Shane Ward and No Promises. And at 8, it was Dirty Pretty Things and Bang Bang You're Dead. At 7, Chicane featuring Tom Jones with Stoned in Love. At 6, The Raconteurs and Steady as She Goes. And also missing out on the play this week at 5 was Rihanna and SOS. Those songs missing out on a play because for a short week after the bank holiday, we start our retro chart with our number 4 single. So as we head back to May of 2006 this week, 20 years ago, we start with a faller at number 4. Down one from last week's 3 at 4 for Infernal. This is from Paris to Berlin.

0: I mean, that just cements it for me, really. I mean, where does the time go? 20 years ago, then, I finished university this summer, which has just gone in mad time. And why this song helps me remember that is that when we're on student radio at the University of Warwick, shout out to those at Raw if you are still there. Absolutely loved my time there. But my mate David, I used to do a show with, basically that was his favourite song and he brought it in every week to play. Down one place from last week's three to number four on our retro chart, back to May of 2006. That is Infernal and From Paris to Berlin. So then, where do we go for our number three single? We continue our retro chart, which I can't believe is 20 years ago this week. We'll do that for you just after nine on tomorrow's Erewash Sound Breakfast Show.
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0: It's 9:10, time for our final check of the travel news this morning. And on the A50, we've still got queuing traffic from around the services as you head out towards the M1 at 24A. The M1 southbound, that remains congested and very slow on the approach to Junction 24. Derby Road in Long Eaton, there's heavy traffic from the Wilsthorpe Island heading towards the Green and into the town centre. And Ladywood Road in Kirkhallam, queuing traffic at Little Hallam Hill as you make your way into Ilkeston. On the rails, trains departing on time out of Long Eaton and Ilkeston stations in the next hour. That is all that I have for you this morning. There is more travel news throughout the day on our website. Just head to the travel pages at erewashsound.com for all the very latest. And keeping you posted throughout the afternoon, it is Lee Everest on Erewash Sound Drive with your travel news between 4 and 7. Before we go on the Erewash Sound Breakfast Show, love music, love Erewash. 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

0: 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Thank you very much for your company on the show today. It's been great to have you along. It is me, Paul, then, back with you tomorrow morning from 7. We'll do it all over again. And if you missed it today, I've got a brand new record of the week from Madonna, who's teamed up with Sabrina Carpenter, sounding like some classic 90s Madonna on the new track. We'll play that again for you tomorrow as my record of the week. Our retro chart continues back to 2006 as we get you our number 3 single on the countdown. And of course, I've got all the latest news, sport and travel updates to get you on your way tomorrow morning from 7. And if you want to drop me a line in the meantime, I would love to hear from you as always. You can find me on Instagram. I am there at Paul Stacey Show. Or you can drop me an email to paul.stacey@erewashsound.com. Whatever you're up to today, I hope you have a lovely Tuesday. Weather-wise today, then, it seems we've got the best of the weather this morning, unfortunately. It is turning grey and overcast as we head into the afternoon, with a chance of some rain by the time we get to the evening. Highs today are 14 or 15 degrees Celsius. So I do still have my shorts on. I've not given up on them. However, the weather is going to be a bit testing this week. It's definitely going to be on the cooler side as we head throughout this week. What have I got in store for today? Well, as I mentioned earlier, I am dog sitting this week, so I've got to fit in both a dog walk and a run today. So I think the dog walk's going to be on my dinner break, certainly, because if it's a bit dry, that means that I have to take a soggy dog out today. So that'll be my job first thing today, to go out for a walk with Charlie, and then this evening I'll be going out for a run to get some fresh air exercise for me as well. So that's what I've got planned for today. Hopefully see some sunshine at some point, and I hope you have a great day, whatever it is that you've got in store. Emma is up next with your happy half hour before we go on the Erewash Sound Breakfast Show. I've got music for you still to come from the Archies and Sugar Sugar.
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0: I've got Hadaway, What Is Love, still to play. And we round off with Taylor Swift and The Fate of Ophelia before 9:30.
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0: So there are your songs you've got coming up on the way. Later today on Erewash Sound, it's Lee Everest on Erewash Sound Drive. He's got your travel news sorted for your way home. That is between 4 and 7. Kirsty Corbett's got your afternoon show. That is from 1. Gordon Slaney looks after you through the morning and into the afternoon on Daytime with Jason's Pharmacy from 10 today. And Emma is up next with your happy half hour. Have a lovely Tuesday, whatever you're doing. I'll see you bright and early tomorrow from 7.
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0: 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So there are no surprises later. Happy half hour. Half hour. With Emma Duthie.
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6: Morning to you. Yes, Emma here with the happy half hour on Erewash Sound this Tuesday. Yes, did you think it was a Monday? Yes, me too. Thanks very much there to Paul for the breakfast show. He'll be back with you tomorrow from 7 a.m. Did you have a lovely bank holiday? The weather wasn't great, but let's face it, we're used to those really grey and miserable bank holidays now, aren't we? But hey, it was a day off, so I'm not complaining. I've got some great music this Tuesday morning for you from Carly Rae Jepsen. She's on her way soon. And Michael Sembello as well. We're going to kick off everything today with the Artful Dodger. Love music, love Erewash.

from the film Flashdance. That is Michael Sambello playing for you here on Erewash Sound. Now, we are in Erewash Walking Month this May, and if you fancy getting out and getting some fresh air, there's going to be an organised walk on Wednesday, the 6th of May, and that's around Dale Abbey and the gorgeous surrounding area, including the Arch. Absolutely love it round there. It's organised by the Erewash Ramblers, and it takes place between 10:30 a.m. and 12:30, and you can meet at the Carpenter's Arms in Dale Abbey, and it's about 4 miles, so it's not too bad. Like I say, go and get some fresh air, get out there and get active. More details on that are available from our website, erewashsound.com. Coming up now, though, this is Carly Rae Jepsen.

Oh, give her a ring, she'd love it. That's Carly Rae Jepsen playing for you here on Aerowash Sound. Now, don't you go anywhere. I've got some fantastic music on the way from James and the latest from the absolute dreamboat that is Harry Styles.

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2: Hi, I'm Coach Sal, and in this instalment we are talking about motivation. As Zig Ziglar says, motivation doesn't last, well, neither does bathing. 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

Harry Styles there and American Girls. And if rumours are true, he's got engaged to his American girl, Zoe Kravitz, Lenny Kravitz's daughter. Oh, it's all scandal and gossip here on Aerowash Sound this morning. You've got Gordon Slaney, he's up next. He's going to be taking you through your Tuesday morning daytime. And I'll be back tomorrow with another happy half hour from 9:30. Join me for that if you can. Whatever you're doing this Tuesday, have yourselves a fantastic day. And taking us up to the news at 10, this is Jennifer Lopez waiting for you tonight, right here on Aerowash Sound. We'll

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2: From the Sky News Centre at 10, there are fresh doubts over the ceasefire in Iran following reports of strikes on vessels in the Strait of Hormuz. Tehran claims its forces have struck an American warship. Meanwhile, Donald Trump says the US military has fired at seven small Iranian vessels in the shipping channel after Iran targeted boats unconnected to countries involved in the conflict. Political analyst Jasmine El-Gamal says the crisis can't be solved using military might.
3: It's not an impasse that's going to be solved with further military pressure, because that's always been known to just make Iran entrench in its positions even further and ride it out.
2: A cruise ship passenger is in a critical condition in a South African hospital with a rare rat-borne virus which has swept through a cruise ship. Three people have died following the outbreak of hantavirus on the vessel, which was sailing from Argentina to Cape Verde. The government's announced an extra £1 million will be given to Jewish communities to tackle the rise in anti-Semitic hate crime. Prime Minister Keir Starmer is hosting a roundtable later, aiming to find a unified way to tackle anti-Semitism. Community Secretary Steve Reed tells us who's been invited to Downing Street.
4: Leaders from the Jewish community, but importantly, leaders from other faiths right across society, public services, schools, to sit down and focus on what more we can all do to keep the Jewish community safe. The government's playing its part.
2: Meanwhile, the Times are reporting a number of Labour MPs are reportedly planning an open letter calling for Sir Keir Starmer to resign if the party suffers a heavy defeat in Thursday's elections. Manchester Airport's been ranked the UK's worst for flight delays. Birmingham, Bournemouth, Southampton and Gatwick complete the top five. And Blake Lively has settled her lawsuit with Justin Baldoni after she accused him of sexual assault and orchestrating a hate campaign against her. The director had always denied all allegations against him. The judges had already thrown out the pair's other claims. That's the very latest from Sky News. I'm Stevie Shillinglaw.
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5: Dry but mainly cloudy across Aerowash today with plenty of sunny spells earlier on. Later though, the clouds will start to thicken and light showers can't be ruled out with highs of 15 degrees Celsius.
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7: Hello there, very good morning to you, and what a lovely morning it is as well. It's about time we had some sunshine. It's been horrible the last couple of days or so. Many thanks to Emma, as always, a brilliant happy half hour. She'll do it all again tomorrow at 9:30 for you. Let's get some music underway. Got the Pet Shop Boys lined up, but we'll start off today's show with Bruno Mars.
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That's the Pet Shop Boys and Domino Dancing. Once again, very good morning to you. It's Tuesday the 5th of May. Let's get into what's happening on today's show then. After 12 o'clock then, we've got the disco at dinner for you. That'll be around about 12.30. Humorous headline of the day to finish off the show. And being a Tuesday, I've got a brain teaser lined up for you as well. After 11 o'clock, those strange but true stories. And two back-to-back collaborations I'll play for you around about 11:30. This hour, we'll be talking about the following then. New wheels, please. The cost of your cuppa. Bright van man. Yes, not white van man. Bright van man. And the great outdoors. I've got two to chill to. They're lined up and ready to go at 10:30. Some more local events I will bring your way, of course. And let's get into today's fact of the day then. Here we go. Some species of birds in Australia have learnt to spread wildfires. They'll take flaming sticks from one area and drop them into other areas of woodland to flush out prey. How clever's that? Not very good, though, but clever. It's estimated that only 8% of the world's currency exists in a physical form. The rest is digital. And the Guinness Book of Records was originally published by Guinness Breweries as a reference for settling bar arguments. Brunch, Eggs Benedict, Bloody Marys and Coca-Cola were all invented to cure hangovers. Could do with a few of them. Smiling apparently is contagious, so if you have a smile, smile back, yes. And every year, the 4th of the 4th, 6th of the 6th, 8th of the 8th, 10th of the 10th and 12th of the 12th are the last day of, and the last day of February, all fall on the same day of the week. They're called the Doomsdays. So there you go, if you ever wondered where they come from. Wombat poop, then. Well, wombat poop is cubed-shaped. Scary. And finally, gossip is good for us. That's according to a study. It helps cement social links and broadens our mind by revealing other people's experiences. So, yeah, have a good old gossip. This is Shocking Blue.

0: That's the Robster there, Robbie Williams, and Old Before I Die. Just a quick hello to all our friends next door at the Cotmanay Community Network. It's Tuesday, so it means it's their lunch club today then. Starting from midday, goes through till 2 o'clock this afternoon. The full address is the Vernon Suites, 29 at Vernon Street in Cotmanay. Right next door to us here at Airy Wash Sound as well. Loads they've got going off there. You can get some hot drinks and biscuits served throughout. And there's a light lunch available at noon. And the light lunch today is chicken fried rice with curry sauce. And for afters, you've got chocolate marble cake. Sounds absolutely delicious. You can also just pop in for all the activities they've got going off there. You use their Wi-Fi or just pop in for a chit-chat generally with them. They're all lovely people. Everybody's welcome. And if you want any more information on that, the number to give them a call is 01159 443 172. That number again, 01159 443 172. Then okay, the great outdoors. Are you an outdoor type of person? I can assure you I'm not really, unless it's in a beer garden. That's about it for me. Do you like to go for a long walk after Sunday lunch? We learn to appreciate a walk in the great outdoors at the age of 27, as studies found. And far from being a hobby reserved for the older generation, a love of strolling through England's green and pleasant lands is developed as a young 20-something. Two-thirds of us go as far to say we get restless if we're stuck indoors for too long. Yep. 30% of us say the younger generation are becoming more appreciative of the great outdoors as a way of escaping technology and social media. It's all around, isn't it? You can't escape it, really. And half of us say being active and spending more time outdoors has become trendier in recent years. 70% of us think walking outdoors is a good stress reliever, and 3 in 5 believe it's important to encourage kids to get outside to keep them from overindulging on social media. It also emerged 30% of us are spending more times outdoors than we did 5 years ago. Well, we all know what happened 5 years ago, don't we? It was the older pandemic. We were fed up of being stuck indoors, and yeah, we got ourselves out more, and it seems like a lot of us have stuck to that as well. Fair play to you. One music on the way. Yeah, we've got Whitney Houston coming up, and a Pixie Lott will play next. After those two, we've got the two to chill to, so stick the kettle on. Milk and two sugars in mine, thanks.
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Whitney Houston and How Will I Know? Oh, you'll know. You'll feel it in your belly. You'll know. 10:33. Good morning. Two to chill, two on the way. First, I want to talk about this. A bright van man, then. White van man could be on his last lap as drivers chose more colourful motors. 52% of tradespeople now own a vehicle in a shade other than white, with silver the most popular. Let's be fair, white vehicles, now they get filthy straight away, don't they? The survey also found the most popular make of works van was a Ford, followed by Vauxhall and then Volkswagen. Musical tastes are also changing with the drivers. 57% of trades enjoy rock or pop on the way to jobs. Around 24% like to hear country tunes, and another 15% relax with classical music, while 8% are listening to folk. So yeah, there you go. You're not seeing so many white vans on the road now then. There you go. Okay then, did you put the kettle on? These are our two to chill to today. Your chance to sit back and relax and unwind and contemplate what you've got to do, or contemplate what you've already done. And was it worth it? It's all a mad rush these days, isn't it? Billy Paul's on the way with the brilliant Me and Mrs. Jones, and this is Dionne Warwick and Heartbreaker. Enjoy your chill time.

That's Billy Paul there, and me and Mrs. Jones finishing off today's Two to Chill 2. Hope you enjoyed those. Just want to say a very good morning to the team at Granite AV Solutions Limited. They're in Long Eaton and they're a member of the Eriwasan 100 Club Business Directory. You get mentions for your business too by signing up at eriwasan.com. Have a look at our website and find out all the details there as well of how to become a member of the Business Directory Club as well. And there's all sorts going off on the website. There's a good gig guide. You can have a look at the presenters. I know some of us were not that good looking. But you can find out all about us and everything else on there. And everything else that's going off within your borough as well. Eriwasan.com. Go and have a look at our new website. On the way, we've got Aretha Franklin and Katy Perry setting those fireworks off for you coming up next here on Eriwasan.

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Aretha Franklin there, and You Make Me Feel Like a Natural Woman. 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Last little talk of it this hour then, new wheels please. A fifth of motorists are desperate for a new motor, saying their old banger is driving them mad. A poll found 22% are unhappy with their car, saying it's unreliable, smelly and expensive to fix. Geordies were the most miserable, with 32% tearing their hair out because of their run-down jalopy. Those from Bristol were the least bothered, with just 17% saying they wanted a new set of wheels. So there you go. Right, I'm playing this song for the girls next door. They asked for this last week, but I think I played the wrong song for them. So hopefully, don't be too mad at me. This is Ella Langley and Choosing Texas. Enjoy, girls. Just

Oh, I'm liking that tune, actually. Ella Langley there and Choosing Texas. That's for the girls next door, the Colombia Community Network. Hope I got it right this week. Okay, coming up in the next hour, then we've got those strange but true stories for you. And two back-to-back collaborations, our main feature in the 11 o'clock hour. Let's get towards the news then from the Sky News Centre at 11. This is Rick Astley and Never Gonna Give You Up.

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3: From the Sky News Centre at 11, there are fresh doubts over the Iranian ceasefire as both Tehran and Washington make contradictory claims. Donald Trump says two American-flagged vessels passed safely through the vital shipping route, something denied by Iran, which says it struck a US warship. The Prime Minister has hosted a Downing Street roundtable on tackling anti-Semitism following the stabbing of two men in North London last week. Leaders from a cross-section of society, including business, education and faith, joined the talks. It comes as the government announced £1 million in extra funding for Jewish community groups. Sir Keir Starmer says, "We fight for British values."
4: It's not enough to simply say we stand with Jewish communities. Of course we do, but we must show it and act it. And the responsibility lies with each and every one of us. It is about the kind of country that we all want to live in.
3: A cruise ship passenger is in a critical condition in a South African hospital with a rare bat-borne virus. Three people have died following the outbreak of hantavirus on the vessel, which was sailing from Argentina to Cape Verde. The ship has been barred from docking in its destination over public health fears. Travel expert Simon Calder says it's an unusual situation.
5: It's not a normal virus, this. Yes, there is some person-to-person transmission. That's the thinking of the World Health Organization, but only very prolonged exposure of the sort you get if you were sharing a cabin with someone. So it is absolutely not on the same scale as COVID.
3: A man's died after being shot in South London on Sunday. The 25-year-old had been in a critical condition in hospital after the attack in Brixton. Around 2,500 jobs were lost in the hospitality industry in the first 3 months of the year. On average, two pubs closed for good every day. And Katy Perry and Kim Kardashian were some of the biggest names at last night's Met Gala. Beyoncé attended fashion's big night in New York for the first time in 10 years with daughter Blue Ivy. That's the latest. I'm Stevie Shillinglaw.
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7: Dry but mainly cloudy across Erewash today with plenty of sunny spells earlier on. Later though, the clouds will start to thicken and light showers can't be ruled out with highs of 15 degrees Celsius.
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9: 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We've got those strange but true stories on the way. First up, though, Alison Moye, and we'll start the hour with Madness.
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Erewash Sound, love music, I love Erewash. Alison Moyet, and Is This Love? Now then, yesterday you may or may not have heard me mention my daughter and son-in-law, Chris, Charlotte and Chris. They gave birth to my newest grandson on Thursday night, and I'll give you all the details. They called him Jess, £7.6, Jessie called him, and she sent me a message saying, "Baby Jessie is listening to Grandad." So I replied, I went, "Oh, that's nice." And then she sent me a picture 5 minutes later that I've sent him to sleep, so charming, thanks a lot for that. It's just a bundle, aren't they? They just grab you, don't they, grandkids? Right, let's move on. Okay, this hour then, let's talk about the following. The secret to old age. We hate change. Hold on to your employees, yes. And yo-yo weather. We're certainly suffering that at the moment, aren't you? Aren't we even? I've got two back-to-back collaborations coming your way. Some more local events from around the borough I'll bring your way. And let's get into today's Strange But True then. Here we go, some really random ones in here. The film Pearl Harbor cost as much as the actual rebuilding of Pearl Harbor and lasted an hour longer than the attack. I like this one. You can tell what colour a chicken's egg will be by looking at its earlobes. And at the Wife Carrying World Championships in Finland, first prize is the wife's weight in beer. It's a tradition in Ireland that if you donated a pint of blood, they give you a pint of Guinness to replace the iron. Fair play. When Boris Yeltsin met President Clinton in 1995, his first question was, "Do you think OJ did it?" And Alexander the Great encouraged his men to shave so enemies couldn't grab their beards during battles. Danny DeVito used to work as a hairdresser for corpses. And doctors' sloppy handwriting kills more than 7,000 people annually in the United States. Oh, you shouldn't laugh really, should you? Agatha Christie said she came up with many of her book plots while sitting in her bathtub eating apples. And finally then, in the late 1600s, London was plagued by an attacker who would spank his victims with a rod and shout, "Spanko!" before running away. How random's that? I've got Rainbow on the way with Since You've Been Gone, and this is Bobby Brown, and Two Can Play That Game here on Erewash Sound. Good morning.

0: Oh, there's one to clear some cobwebs away then. That's Rainbow, and since you've been gone. We're going to be talking about yo-yo weather in a sec. Meanwhile, though, the latest episode of the Aerial Sound Business Show podcast is now available. Hosted by Sally Peacock, the podcast explores the stories behind businesses across Erewas and the people who run them. In this episode, Sally brings together three conversations with local artists who've turned their creativity, into successful businesses. David, Julia and Josie share how they built sustainable careers for their art and reflect on the role of community spaces in supporting their growth, both creatively and commercially. Here's Josie talking about the impact of Long Eaton Art Rooms.
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0: 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Yo-yo weather then, I'm fed up with it. I don't know about you lot, but here we go. You know that moment when you step outside and suddenly everyone's acting like we've moved to a tropical island? Well, the new weather maps are saying we're about to get a proper warm spell, with temperatures hitting around 21 degrees later this week. That'd be nice. The warm patch is expected to sweep across England and Wales by the weekend, with the South and the Midlands getting the best of it. Yay! Meanwhile, the North still hanging on to the cooler air like it's a personality trait. The Met Office is hinting at dry days, sunny spells, and that classic British moment where everyone panics because they've forgotten where they put their sunglasses. Only in this country do we call 21 degrees a heatwave and immediately buy salad like we're preparing for a documentary. It's true, isn't it? A bit of sunshine, that's it, we're off. Way, let me at it! Olivia Rodrigo's on the way with a Drop Dead Charming. And Years and Years, King plays next.
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Yeah, I'm liking that. The new single from Olivia Rodrigo. It's called Drop Dead. Very good tune, I enjoy that one. The Long Eaton and District Talking newspaper. The group produces a fortnightly audio newspaper and it's packed with news and information plus articles from well-known magazines. They record them onto memory sticks that are sent out free of charge to anyone who is blind or partially sighted within the area. Those areas being Ilkeston in the north to Castle Donington in the south, Borough Wash in the west and Beeston in the east. 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His number is 07970 914 930. 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Or you can have a look at www.longeatontn.org.uk then. Okay, now we have got the to-do-to for you then. We've got David Grant and Jackie Graham. Could it be I'm falling in love? And we'll start off. Today's to-do-to is Coldplay featuring Beyonce. And this is Him for the Weekend.

0: That's David Grant and Jackie Graham. Could it be I'm falling in love? Finishing off today's To Do Two. Do that again tomorrow, around about 11:30 as well for you. Okay then, we hate change then. Are you one of those you hate change? Oh, certainly, I hate change. I really, really do. I'm stuck in my ways, me. I'm one of them. We hate change then. Half of us have had the same hairdo for as long as they can remember, with a quarter sticking with their look out of fear. Men are more set in their ways when it comes to hairstyles, a poll found. A quarter of us have never switched styles compared to 1/10 of women. Well, I'll tell you why I've not changed my hairstyle, because there ain't much up there to change, to be honest. I don't think anybody could do anything with this. Well, there you go. Homes, friends and football teams are also among things we are least likely to change. Well, why would you change your team? Speaking of team, what about that yesterday? Get in. 3-1, I'll take that one. Adamski's on the way with Killer. And the new single from Alex Warren will play next.
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That's Adamski there and Killer. You're listening to Morning Daytime on Aerial Sound with Jason's Pharmacy, proudly serving Longleaton and Woollerton for NHS and private prescriptions and the Pharmacy First Service. OK then, the secret to old age then. Have you ever wondered what's the secret? World War II veteran Frank Chester says the secret of getting to the age of 107 is how to put your trousers on, apparently. Britain's 16th oldest man says it's because I always sit down to put on my trousers. If I try to put them on standing, I would fall over. Oh, bless him. Speaking about his birthday, the former Royal Navy First Lieutenant from Malvern in Worcestershire said, "The Lord has been very kind to me. I say my prayers every morning." So there you go. Make sure you put your trousers on and say a few prayers. That'll do it. 107. Well done. What an inning that is so far.

Earth, Wind and Fire, and the Emotions as well, why not? And Boogie Wonderland there, getting us in the mood there now for the disco dinner around about 12:30. Two tunes for you there. I've got lined up and ready to go. Coming up in the next hour, we've got those strange... Sorry, we haven't got the strange but true. We've done that already. Got the brain teaser coming up for you. Wet, wet, wet on the way, and this is Human League.

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4: From the Sky News Centre at midday, there have been further reported clashes between the US and Iran in the Strait of Hormuz. The claims and counterclaims have triggered a further uncertainty over whether the ceasefire remains in place. Disruption to energy exports through the shipping channel has raised fears over the supply of jet fuel this summer. Ministers are rolling out contingency plans, and travel expert Simon Calder says we shouldn't panic.
5: Demand is going to be strongest in the UK in July and August. The picture is that there is nothing on the horizon at the moment that spells potential problems, and that's why I'm relaxed and looking forward to my holiday.
4: The World Health Organization says a rare virus linked to rats may have been passed between people on a cruise ship. Three passengers have died after contracting hantavirus following an outbreak on board the MC Honduras. It's currently moored off the coast of Cape Verde, and there are plans to medically evacuate two patients. Maria Van Kerkhove's from the WHO.
6: They are doing some decontamination on board, disinfection in the cabins themselves. So we've asked about any rats on board. We've been told there are no rats on board. So there are lots of different things that are happening.
4: A man who was shot dead in South London on Sunday has now died. Police say they've launched a murder investigation after 25-year-old Keanu Taylor was attacked in Brixton. Three other people were also taken to hospital for treatment, but no one's yet been arrested. Manchester Airport's been ranked the UK's worst for flight delays. The Civil Aviation Authority recorded the average flight taking off 19 minutes and 30 seconds late. Around 2,500 jobs were lost in the hospitality industry in the first 3 months of the year. The British Beer and Pub Association says on average, two pubs closed for good every day. And just weeks after announcing a comeback tour, the Pussycat Dolls have shelved their planned US shows. They're blaming weak ticket sales, but the UK dates are still going ahead. That's the latest. I'm Stevie Shillinglaw.
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8: Dry but mainly cloudy across Erewash today with plenty of sunny spells earlier on. Later though, the clouds will start to thicken and light showers can't be ruled out with highs of 15 degrees Celsius.
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10: Okay, I've got a brain teaser lined up, but it's up to you if you want a pen or paper or not. 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It's not too bad, to be honest. 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
7: Love

Culture Club there and Church of the Poison Mind. So it's into the final hour then, we go and we'll be talking about the following then. Afternoon Delights, Gen Z Disbelief, is it beer o'clock? Yes. And Top Goals in Life, we've got the disco at dinner coming up, and humorous headline of the day to finish off the show. Some more local events happening within our borough, and here's today's brain teaser then. If you've never heard it before, I always tell you then, it's just a riddle that I set you, it's not a competition, there's no phone-ins or anything. We do a text-in tomorrow when we do the Think Link, more about that one tomorrow. But yeah, for now, this one is just use your common sense, don't cheat, you know, as in no Googling. Give yourself a good old pat on the back if you get it right then. So here's today's brain teaser. A man is pushing his car. He stops in front of a hotel and suddenly realises he's bankrupt. How? A man is pushing his car. He stops in front of a hotel and suddenly realises he's bankrupt. How come? Okay. You got that? I'll give it you one more time. A man is pushing his car. He stops in front of a hotel and suddenly realises he's bankrupt. How come? Okay. We've got Doris Troy on the way then with a brilliant Northern Soul tune. And this is Evelyn Thomas, High Energy.

Oh, it's a Northern Soul classic, Doris Troy. And I'll do anything. What a tune that is. There's a food bank then takes place on Fridays, and it's from 10 in the morning till midday at West Hallam Methodist Church. This is for people in the following area: West Hallam, Mappley, Stanley and Stanley Common. More information on that is 07729 665 754. I can presume you can use that number if you wish to donate items as well. Then that's the food bank at West Hallam Methodist Church this Friday then. Okay, let's have a chat about this and we'll get to the brain teaser after this one. Top goals in life then. A study says we prefer to have an allotment than a sports car. Asked to choose the top goals in life, an allotment was among the most popular. The popularity of allotments has soared, with more than 100,000 people now on a waiting list for one. Really? A lot would depend on the age group that were asked, though. Can't see many 21-year-olds wanting an allotment, but then again, you never know. The study found the top three choices were using renewable energy, picked by 25%, lowering carbon footprint, also 25%, and having an allotment, 24%. Buying a sports car came in at number 13, chosen by just 6%. Okay. Well, I think I'll stick with my Aston Martin. The allotment has too many brambles in it for my liking. Thank you very much indeed. But fair play to those of you who tend to your allotments. Brain teaser then. How are you getting on with it? I left you with this then. A man is pushing his car. He stops in front of a hotel and suddenly realises he's bankrupt. How come? Here it is one last time. A man is pushing his car. He stops in front of a hotel and suddenly realises he's bankrupt. How come then? Give the answer to that when we come back after listening to Tate McRae. And first up for you is George Benson. Never give up on a good thing.

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0: That's Tate McRae there, and She's All I Wanna Be then. The brain teaser then, how did you get on with it? Let's put this to bed then. A man is pushing his car. He stops in front of a hotel and suddenly realises he's bankrupt. How come? Well, the guy's playing Monopoly. There you go. Simple as that. He's playing Monopoly. So well done if you got that. Don't forget tomorrow, though. No brain teaser tomorrow. It's the Think Link where you can actually join in, be interactive with me and send me a text, or you can send me a WhatsApp if you think you know the answer to the Think Link. I'll explain it all tomorrow for you then. Just got dinner on the way, but first, is it beer o'clock yet? It's not that early, is it? Yeah. No, it'll be fine. Is it beer o'clock at the end? Make some space in your diary. 5:30 p.m. on a Friday is the perfect time for a pint. Researchers set out to find the ideal moment to enjoy a relaxing drink. They analyse factors such as work, family, friends and stress levels, with 23% of the vote going to the early Friday evening slot. But the worst time to pop out for a drink is noon on a Monday after work. Who finishes at noon on a Monday after work? Anyway, Boffin said it signals a desperate attempt to escape the stresses of the first day of the work of the week at work. Just 2% of those polled chose it as their favourite time for a cheeky pint. Sunday at 12 p.m. came in second place in the poll, taking 18% of the votes. Yeah, you can't beat a couple of pints on a Sunday just before your Sunday dinner. Makes it go down well, doesn't it? Okay, then. What we got time for now, then? We're going to do this, then. It's the disco at dinner. Are we ready? Hit the right button, Gordon. Michael Jackson's on the way, and Candy Staton starts us off with our boogie in today.
1: Disco at dinner.

That's the King of Pop himself, Mr. Michael Jackson. And Beat It, finishing off today's disco dinner. Do that again tomorrow as well. Just a quick reminder, the new Manor Ground, the home of Ilkeston Town FC, is to play host to a charity football match in aid of the Air Ambulance, a great cause. The game between a football team run by the organiser, Matthew White, is the team's Blackthorn United versus JE United, and that will be played on Saturday the 16th of May, kicking off at 7:30pm. All are welcome. Okay, so yeah, that's a great cause. Make sure you can get yourselves down there for that then. Gen Z Disbelief. Have a listen to this. Gen Z Kids can't believe it used to be legal to smoke in restaurants and on planes. People born after 1996 were also shocked you could smoke in a car with kids in it and not wear a seatbelt. And they were amazed when told women could not have credit cards until 1975. Oh, I didn't know that either. It's not surprising that so many of the younger generations were shocked by the changes to smoking laws in the UK. It can seem weird that it was so popular for people to smoke indoors and in cars with children less than 20 years ago. Restaurants have designated indoor smoking sections until 2007, and wearing a seatbelt while driving didn't become compulsory until what year, do you think? 1983. Blimey, I didn't think it was that long ago, but yeah, 1983. So yeah, it's just a sign of time. Things have happened and everything else, and the health brigade, and there you go. Batman and Turner Overdrive's lined up for you. And before that, we'll have Visage and Fade to Grey here on Erewhon Sound.

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2: 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I've never had any lucky pants. I don't know what that really means. Gary Hoskins says, not got any lucky knickers. 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

That's the Bachman Turner Overdrive, then. You ain't seen nothing yet. Listen to Daytime on Aerosound with Jason's Pharmacy, proudly serving Longeaton and Woolerton for NHS and private prescriptions and the pharmacy first service then. Okay, afternoon delights is my last subject then. Golf clubs, gyms and hair salons are seeing an afternoon rush thanks to people shirking from home. The leisure industry has seen a surge in demand for afternoon services since COVID went into retreat. Research shows nearly 300,000%, 300,000% that is, yeah. More people are on the golf course last August than the three previous years. Data by contactless payment shows money spent midweek in the hair and beauty industry jumped by nearly 5% last year and as high as 10% in Liverpool. It's the old adage though, isn't it? Once COVID, that's it, we're free. I'm going to spend, spend, spend and everything else. It's brilliant. Stand by, Kirsty Corbett's coming up for your afternoon. She's an afternoon delight for you between 1 and 4. This is Prince then and the Little Red Corvette, and we'll have humorous headlines of the day to finish off the show after this.

That's Prince there and Little Red Corvette. I'm out of here now in my Little Red Corvette very soon, cunningly disguised as a Kia Ceed Estate. Don't forget, Kirsty Corbett's up next then for you. And let's finish off the show then with today's humorous headline of the day. Remember, these are made up. They're not real, OK? Man who had trampoline business in Prague goes bust. He told his friends, it started off well until the checks kept bouncing. God. They do get worse, don't they, I know. Hey, listen, I'll be back tomorrow morning at 10 o'clock then. Stand by, like I say, for Kirsty. She'll be with you with all her usual features through till 4 o'clock this afternoon. This is Jennifer Lopez. Ciao for now.

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3: From the Sky News Centre at 1, the Prime Minister has promised new legislation will be rushed through Parliament to tackle anti-Semitism. Sir Keir Starmer welcomed business, faith and policing leaders to Downing Street earlier to develop a unified response to what he calls a crisis. The government has announced £1 million in additional security funding. Toby Green from the Board of Deputies of British Jews outlines what action he'd like to see.
4: Quickly prosecute those who are engaging in criminal anti-Semitic incitement. But also we are calling on society in general and the government to stand next to the Jewish community and to celebrate Jewish life.
3: Two ill passengers on board a cruise ship at the centre of an outbreak of a virus spread by rats are going to be medically evacuated. The WHO say they don't believe there are infected rodents on board the ship docked off Cape Verde. An investigation into a woman's death was bungled by police because of institutional misogyny. That's according to a report into how officers treated showjumper Katie Simpson's death in County Londonderry in 2020. Detectives initially believed she'd taken her own life, but the following year, Jonathan Creswell was arrested on suspicion of her murder. Here's Justice Minister Naomi Long.
5: For too long, abuse has been allowed to thrive in the shadows created by fear, silence, stigma and control. We need to shine a light into those shadows. We need to remove the stigma and we need to speak openly and honestly about abuse.
3: A murder investigation has been launched after a man was shot dead in South London on Sunday. Three other people were taken to hospital for treatment following the incident in Brixton. Around 2,500 jobs were lost in the hospitality industry in the first 3 months of the year. The British Beer and Pub Association says on average, two pubs closed for good every day. And Taraji P. Henson has criticised celebrities for attending the Met Gala because of the involvement of Jeff Bezos. The Amazon boss and his wife were honorary co-chairs of the event, which drew stars like Bad Bunny and Beyonce. That's the latest. I'm Stevie Shillinglaw.
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6: Dry but mainly cloudy across Erewash today with plenty of sunny spells earlier on. Later though, the clouds will start to thicken and light showers can't be ruled out with highs of 15 degrees Celsius.
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8: 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Thanks to Gordon for a fab morning. It's me, Kirsty, with you until 4 o'clock this afternoon. Coming up, Patrick Swayze and Wendy Fraser.
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from one singer to an absolute classic. But Julia Clark here on Aerosound. Good afternoon. How are y'all doing then? Did you enjoy the summer? Short but sweet, wasn't it? Short but sweet. It's a... it was fun, wasn't it? Did you manage to fit in a barbecue? We managed to fit in a barbecue too. It was all good. We ate it inside, but it was charcoaled. You know, nothing like a burnt sausage on a bank holiday Sunday, is there? You are listening to Kirsty until 4 o'clock this afternoon. What have I got coming for you then? You may have seen on my Instagram this morning. I've been told that apparently eating Easter eggs for breakfast is a bad thing. And I need to get more healthy. So I made a smoothie this morning. It genuinely looks like a pint of Guinness. I don't know how I did it, but I did it. It's quite an accolade, makes me look like a Guinness. It didn't taste as bad as it looks, but I do need your smoothie recipes because there's no way I can take what looks like a pint of Guinness on a school run in the morning. That's just, it's frowned upon, isn't it? It's frowned upon. So send them over. 88840, start your message, Aerowash, or you can send me a WhatsApp. It is free. It's 011-593-0350. If you want to see it, Arts Toast Podcast on Instagram. It was a pint of Ireland's finest, but not in a very disappointing kind of way. Coming up today, then, I'm still not over the smoothie. Coming up, we've gotten on this day. We're going back to 2003. I've got an interview with a theatre art student of Derby University about a show. It's amazing. It's based on a true story about little girls in World War II who managed to convince everybody that fairies were real just to bring a bit of joy to their UK-based town. The happy news is back for another week. And Tea Talk, we will all be playing before 4 o'clock this afternoon. It's not Gordon's tea time cryptic riddle things, is it? But I'm not that clever for them. I'd love to be able to get one spontaneously, and whenever I join in, he always has to give me extra clues. But there you go. So that's what's happening this week. We're going to play some Bryan Adams now. Good afternoon.

0: Love Music, Love Erewash. That was Taylor Swift with Elizabeth Taylor. Now, do you know about our neighbours here down at Erewash Studio, the Cotman Hay Community Centre? They are blooming fabulous. And I pull up every Tuesday morning and I get to say hello to whoever's outside there. They do all sorts, loads and loads of different community events. And today, I was able to say hello to Brandon. Now, the reason I want to give Brandon a shout out, apart from he can talk for England and tell so many wonderful stories, is he's just minding his own business with his headphones in, and there's a planter in between ourselves and the entrance to Cotman Hay Community Centre. He has emptied that today of all of the weeds, all of the cigarette butts, and replanted it with marigolds, and it is the most happiest, wonderful, neatest little planter in the entire world. And as promised, I will pass it on to Gardener Steve. I have passed it on to Gardener Steve, if I'm honest, and it looks fabulous. So if you are going into Cotman Hay Community Centre, if you're passing Erewash Sound, or do you know what, if you just see a planter in your town, don't fill it with rubbish. Think of wonderful volunteers like Brandon, who just put their time to one side, put their headphones in, and fill that little corner with joy. Thank you so much, Brandon. I am really looking forward to those plants growing. I think they're marigolds based on the leaves, but we will see. Anne-Marie is going to keep them very well watered for you.
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0: Asia with Heat of the Moment, playing that one for the lovely team over at Morley's Print and Publishing. They're based on Park Road in Ilkeston. They are also a member of the Erroge Sound 100 Club Business Directory. You too could get mentions for your business by signing up for just a tenner. I mean, that's basically the cost of a coffee these days, isn't it? At erroge.com, and then you can come to our networking events and get free coffee and a croissant. Now, speaking of croissant, Emma's been teasing me. So you know earlier I mentioned about my smoothie that looked more like a pint of Guinness at 7:30 this morning. It's been a really weird morning. Emma just came into the... Whenever Emma comes into the office, you just know that there's going to be something that is going to make you howl with laughter. And I couldn't tell you a word. I've no idea. But it is called something funky. And it's a cross between a donut and a croissant. And they've put it together. It's like a circular... I'm pointing like you can see. A circular croissant that looks like a donut with a hole in the middle, but it's that flaky pastry covered in sugar. The diet's going really well, but I tell you what, it looks a million times better than my smoothie. So if you want to make your very own Guinness smoothie, it had, what did it have in? Apple juice, pomegranate, spinach, and pineapple. None of that, oh God, she's just come in. None of that sounds like it's going to be a horrendous smoothie. It wasn't actually as bad as it looked, but it really did look like a pint of Guinness. You're sneaking, but your keys are clanging, Emma. But she's brought me a donut, so it's for... What are they called?
2: A cronut.
0: A cronut. I should have remembered that, shouldn't I? That's my level. Look at that. That's massive.
2: It's continental.
0: Continental.
2: Yeah.
0: Well, we do like to celebrate diversity here at Erroge Sound. Right, we're going to play two absolute corkers from two absolute amazing couples. The first one is Olivia Newton-John and somebody. The next one is Ozzy Osbourne. Who is he going to be singing with? I'll be letting you know next.

0: The absolutely beautiful one from Miley Cyrus. Now, I'll be honest with you, we chucked in an extra sweeper there that reminded you that you love music, you love Erewash. And it's just in time for the adverts. It's 22 minutes to two, and we're going to go scoff our faces with what I've now learnt is called Cronuts, which is a croissant and a donut covered in sugar. If you're on your lunch hour with a salad, you're missing out. You're missing out. Coming up, I should probably do on this day. Should we do it after the ads? It'll be so much easier.
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They're turtles. None of them ninjas. Here on Erewash Sound. Now then, I'm running late because I'm having a chinwag with Emma. So we're going to do, on this day, I'm going to give the clues. I'm going to play a song by Jax Jones. And then we're going to go straight into On This Day. So you haven't got long to guess. So On This Day, the 5th of May, back in 2003, the UK holiday camp operator Butlins unveiled their new rhyming slang for the games of bingo. Jeff would be in his element right now. With the aim to bring the game up to date. Slangs included Stroppy Teen, which is a 15, Feng Shui, which is 53, and J-Lo's Bum 71. But what I'm asking you today is, which UK-based Yorkshire singer, obviously because they're in the UK, do you think became number 8? I'll be letting you know after this from Jax Jones.

anybody else thinking of comic relief right now? It was, of course, Gareth Gates. The Bradford-born singer rose to fame in 2002 as the runner-up on Pop Idol, and since 2003, he has been Butlin's number 8 on their game. They better have said 8 and not 8. He's from Bradford, trust me. Since then, he has gone on to sell over 3.5 million records in the UK alone and has overcome that severe stammer that everybody knew him for originally. More recently, though, you may know him for starring in West End musicals and Dancing on Ice, where he finished 4th. I'm reading this from a script and I did a little bit of a Google. One said he was on Dancing on Ice in 2008 and the other one said 2013. Let me know. 8840, start your message with Aerowash, text the charge, send me a freebie on WhatsApp 0115 9303 450. What are you up to tomorrow? By the way, it is Aerowash Walking Month. Have you heard of it? It's rather fabulous. They did their first walk on Bank Holiday Monday and their next walk is going to be tomorrow morning. They're going around Dale Abbey and surrounding areas. It's going to be run by the Aerowash Ramblers and they start at 10:30. You can join them at the Carpenter's Arms on Moor Lane in Dale Abbey. The walk is going to be approximately 4 miles. Make sure you have dressed for the weather. Any details, have a look at aerowashsound.com. The WhatsApp section, it will all be on there for you. Coming up next is Toby's 2 at 2 after the news at 2 o'clock. Right now though, we have got Alicia Keys and then A Flock of Seagulls, all before the news. 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Good

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3: From the Sky News Centre at 2, Keir Starmer's promised to rush through new legislation to tackle anti-Semitism in the UK. The Prime Minister's met Jewish community leaders in Downing Street, calling the situation a crisis. The government's announced £1 million in extra funding for community groups. The US Defence Secretary's promised the Strait of Hormuz is now being protected by a powerful red, white and blue dome. Pete Hegseth says American destroyers are being supported by hundreds of jets, helicopters and drones. They're designed to keep watch over tankers trying to get through the vital shipping route. Mr. Hegseth insists Iran does not control the waterway.
4: To Iran, let innocent ships pass freely. These international waters belong to all nations, not to Iran to tax, toll or control. To our partners, allies, and the rest of the world, this is a temporary mission. The world needs this waterway a lot more than we do.
3: A review's found institutional misogyny caused police in Northern Ireland to miss vital clues in their investigation into a woman's death. Officers first treated Katie Simpson's case in County Londonderry in 2020 as suicide, but the following year, Jonathan Creswell was charged with her murder. He took his own life during a trial. Katie's mum, Nalene Mullen, says the report found many people raised the alarm.
5: It was so good to hear that, you know, there were so many people who came forward to the police, and not everybody gets that. It really was well-loved by so many.
3: The World Health Organization says medical personnel have boarded a cruise ship where there's been an outbreak of hantavirus. They're going to evacuate two people from the vessel, where three on board have died, while a British man remains in intensive care. Phil Foden's agreed a four-year contract in principle with Manchester City. The England midfielder's deal also includes an option to extend it for another 12 months until 2031. And just weeks after announcing a comeback tour, Pussycat Dolls have shelved their planned US shows. They're blaming weak ticket sales. That's the latest. I'm Imani Rana.

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2: Hello, it's Toby's time for Two at Two. Toby's Friends on Tamworth Road in Long Eaton. See it like it, frame it. You have got two absolute corkers coming up. First of all, from the Jacksons, and then I'll let you know the weather, because it all went wrong, didn't it?
0: Two at Two
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0: 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See it, like it, frame it.

2 at 2 on Erewash Sound with Toby Frames, Tamworth Road, Long Eaton. 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

0: Two at Two will be back tomorrow at roughly the same time. In the meantime, head on down to Tamworth Road in Long Eaton if you've got something absolutely beautifully special that needs a bit of looking after from an independent business. That's Turby's Frames on Tamworth Road in Long Eaton. See it, like it, frame it. Now, you may have noticed just before we kicked in with Turby's Frames 2 at 2 that the weather didn't quite connect to the national place that is all meant to tell us where the weather's from. So you're going to have to put up with me. I've had a quick look on the Met Office. Your pollen is staying low, or today is going to be cloudy, possible showers later on this evening. You've got highs of 14 with a slight breeze going into the evening for you. Oh, I could be a weather girl.
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0: mentioned then at the start of the show that we were going to be heading over to Derby later on this afternoon, because the University of Derby Theatre Arts students are proud to announce their productions for 2026 with their cast of creatives and, cast and creatives, I should probably say. The Light Burns Blue is coming to the studio space there on Friday the 22nd and Saturday the 23rd of May. It's presented by their third year students and is based on the true story of the Cottingley Fairies. I was able to speak with actors Olivia Osborne, who plays Elsie, and Liv Mercy, Murphy, who plays Winifred, as well as Isaac Raven, student marketing assistant and senior lecturer Amanda Wallace, about the true story inspiration behind The Light Turns Blue. They also talk about what it's like to be students at a professional learning theatre, and I was able to find out all about the plot of their play that goes live later this month.
1: So The Light Burns Blue is just a play that covers the story of the Cottingley Fairies, which was a real story of these two girls, Elsie and Frances, who created these pictures with that included fairies, and it created a big spectacle of people believing that fairies were real. And the play basically dramatizes that real story.
2: What is it about the story for you? Because like you say, it's a true story.
1: Yeah, so for me, with it being a true story, I find it so interesting. And the story of the Cottingley Fairies itself, that it came from such young girls. It's just so interesting. And then having to kind of show that through theatre, it is difficult. But when you've got these true stories that you can pick from and really bring into what you're producing, it is just incredible.
2: Olivia, you're nodding along going... How have you found being able to turn this from a script onto the stage? How have you found physicalising it?
3: I found it a little bit difficult at the start, but I think doing more research now is like more interesting, because it's like I'm getting to learn about someone who's completely different to me and kind of understand the complexity of that character, who's like a child, but also has gone through a lot emotionally.
2: Amanda, you are directing The Light Burns Blue. You're a senior lecturer in performance. You're nodding as Liv and Olivia are going through saying things. How are you planning on directing this?
4: You could kind of take an angle on this in terms of the kind of current idea of fake news, and kind of talk about how this is like, you know, an original example of fake news, and they were trying to deceive the world. But actually what we're hanging on to here is this idea that, you know, this was in World War One. There was a lot of death and a lot of devastation. It was a terribly dark period of time. And that actually what people need in those dark times is something to believe in, something to hold on to that gives them hope. And that what Elsie needed was this hope. And she created these pictures, and her intention, we imagine, was not to deceive the world, but what she needed, and what was I imagine was a very private thing for her, was to create these images to believe that there was more, that these fairies were there and they were looking after the dead soldiers.
0: It sounds like a Hollywood script, doesn't it? And then to find out it was actually real is quite mind-blowing. Derby Theatre obviously offers valuable industry experience and contacts. The course at the University of Derby, called Theatre Arts, is unique. No other university-level course is housed in a producing theatre, or as Derby Theatre like to call themselves, a learning theatre. You don't only get to act and direct, you'll also be able to go play with wardrobe, like I said earlier, with Isaac, with marketing. You get to learn the whole round of working in the arts. You'll have plenty of opportunities to showcase your work. So if you want more information on the Theatre Arts course, head to Derby University's website. But if you'd like to book tickets for the show, then you can head to the Derby Theatre website. The show's called The Light Burns Blue. It runs from the 22nd to the 23rd of May, with both matinee and evening shows available. All performances will also be captioned. Like I said, tickets can be bought through the Derby Theatre website for this one. It's just £10 with discounts available for under 26s, and of course, University of Derby students. 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It's just coming up to 2:20, Tuesday the 5th of May. 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Good afternoon.

0: Love music, love Erewash. That is madness. It's just gone 20 past two in the afternoon. Coming up before three then, I've got music from Elton John. I've got music from David Bowie. And that fabulous one from Ray. I bet you can't guess what it is, can you?
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Elton John here on Erewash Sound. It's nice to have a lesson one sometimes, isn't it? Right, I have got details coming up for you if you want to become a volunteer of Straws Bridge in West Hallam. I've got details on the Erewash Sound Business Show podcast from this week. But before that, we're going to have the happy news. You are listening to the Happy News on Erewash Sound with me, Kirsty, and this week's headlines include: an Ilkeston-based response officer is celebrating 20 years on the beat in Ilson, Britain's loneliest sheep gives birth for the first time, and Erewash's very own mayor completes 2,000-mile trip across Europe to the borough's twin towns. And an award-winning police officer is celebrating 20 years of keeping Ilkeston's neighbourhood safe. Mark Wilkinson, lovingly known as Wilco by locals and colleagues, was nominated for the National Response Officer of the Year and has been described as the Oracle of Erewash by his colleagues and supervisors, with one going on to say that if Wilco doesn't know something about the people or the places of Erewash, then it is not worth knowing. Happy 20th anniversary to PS Wilkinson. A sheep known as Fiona, who was given the nickname as Britain's loneliest sheep after needing a rescue from the bottom of a steep cliff in Scotland, has been nursed back to health and given birth for the first time. It is thought Fiona had spent years at the bottom of that coastal cliff and was rescued back in 2023. Fast forward 3 years, and her celebrations are being held at her home on Dalscone Farm in Dumfries as she's just given birth to twins. The brother and sister are the first lambs that Fiona have given birth to, and it followed a 9-hour labour. Farm manager Ben Best went on to say that Fiona had taken to her new role amazingly well. And finally, Erewash Borough Councillor Harry Atkinson, who became one of the country's youngest mayors at the age of 25, has returned from his 2,000-mile drive across Europe to visit towns twinned with the areas of Erewash. Over the 10 days, Councillor Atkinson and his friends shared driving a blue-colour Reliant Robin and visited places in France and Germany before finishing their long trip in Chalons-en-Champagne in France, which is twinned with Ilkeston. The journey also raised £1,700 towards a new scout hut in Sawley, and to support the Erewash Sound Academy. Here at Erewash Sound, we support young people interested in a career in media, and thanks to Councillor Atkinson, we'll be able to do much more very soon. That is this week's happy news. If you know of a happy news story, then drop me, Kirsty, an email via the Erewash Sound website, erewashsound.com. You can also, I can also be found directly with my teeth on Instagram by using the handle artstoastpodcast.

0: Love Music, Love Erewash. That was James, and before that we had Post Malone and Morgan Wallen. It is just coming up to 2:40, Tuesday the 5th of May. That's weird, isn't it? Does anybody else think May's come far too quickly? Mind you, we've had summer, it's been and gone, according to the weather that I read earlier. Now, I promised you some details about the Erewash Sound Show podcast. The latest one is now available. Hosted by Sally Peacock, the podcast explores the stories behind businesses across Erewash and the people who run them. In this episode, Sally brings together three conversations with local artists who've turned their creativity into successful businesses. David, Julia and Josie all share how they've built sustainable careers from their art and reflect on the role of community spaces in supporting their growth, both creatively and commercially. Here's Josie talking about the impact of Long Eaton Art Room.
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5: I wanted to know today then, what percentage of Brits claim to have some lucky clothing? 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Ali Price says that they all went out with the lucky pants on, goes for 32%. 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Gary Hoskins says, not got any lucky knickers. 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

The iconic tune from Ray, Where Is My Husband? You're listening to Kirsty on Aerowash Sound with you till 4 o'clock this afternoon. And taking us up to the news, I've got music from Delamitri and Pink. But before that, I've just got enough time to let you know that the Friends of Strolls Bridge, based in West Hallam, are looking for new volunteers to join the group. They are looking for people who take an interest in promoting, developing and improving the Borough Council-owned Nature Reserve for visitors and wildlife. The Friends hold regular meetings and organise activities and events at Strolls Bridge throughout the year. 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It's based on High Lane in West Hallam. It has a free car park for visitors and access to the Nutbuck Trail for walkers and cyclists. All the details that you need are on aerowashsound.com too. Coming up after 3 o'clock, then Tea Talk. It's time to start thinking what job you really want to get out of this Tuesday afternoon. Before that though, Delamitri.

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3: From the Sky News Centre at 3, the US says the Strait of Hormuz is clear and insists commercial ships can once again pass through the important trading route. Hundreds of tankers have been stuck for over 2 months, pushing up the price of things like oil and fertiliser. America's Defence Secretary Pete Hegseth says it's being protected by US destroyers, fighter jets and drones.
4: Two US commercial ships, along with American destroyers, have already safely transited the strait, showing the lane is clear. We know the Iranians are embarrassed by this fact. They said they control the strait. They do not.
3: He insists the Iran ceasefire isn't over. The campaign against anti-Semitism says it's absurd. A meeting in Downing Street ended with no basic steps to address the problem. The group says the government's telling the authorities to do the jobs they're supposed to be doing already. It's after last week's terror attack in northwest London. The PM says dealing with forces driving hatred is essential.
5: We're clear-eyed about the fact that anti-Semitism does not have one source alone. Islamist, far left, far right extremism all target Jewish communities.
3: Institutional misogyny is being blamed for police missing signs of a possible murder in County Londonderry. Reviews concluded not one officer thought seriously about abuse or control in the initial investigation into show jumper Katie Simpson's death in 2020. Keir Starmer says he's putting plans in place for what he's calling the safe onward travel of British nationals aboard a cruise ship hit by a hantavirus outbreak. It's a rat-borne disease in which 3 people have died. Rangers player Dujon Sterling has been fined for drink driving and banned for a year. He admitted the charge relating to a crash on the M8 in January. And Taraji P. Henson has criticised celebrities for attending the Met Gala because of the involvement of Jeff Bezos. The Amazon boss and his wife were honorary co-chairs at the event. That's the latest. I'm Imani Rana.
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7: A grey and cloudy day across Erewash with light showers looking increasingly likely as we head into the evening. Otherwise mild with a high of 15 Celsius overnight. Meanwhile, will be cloudy and cool with lows of 5.
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Love Music, Love Erewash. The Human League. This Tuesday afternoon. Now you can tell that the summer is kicking in with the amount of wonderful community events happening and kicking in and around the borough. The next one that I know of is with the Creative Hive. They're holding a craft fair. It sounds so simply put. They've got 40 stalls. It's coming to the Trowell Parish Hall on Sunday the 10th of May from 1 o'clock in the afternoon until 4 o'clock. They're all stalls. There'll be a range including handmade cards, hummingbird sparkles, jewellery, Dawn Till Dusk Alchemy, the Rustic Witches and plenty of other items for everyone. 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That's this Sunday between 1 and 4. The craft fair is being held at Trowell Parish Hall. Now, we're going to try this track again, because I tried it before 3 o'clock. Everybody loves it, and the system went, no, I'm not going to play it. And I'm going to go, yeah, you are. So this is on the 12 to 12, hopefully.

0: Worship here on Erewash Sound. Now then, you ain't got long, my friend, until we play Tea Talk. Three questions. I hope I've kept them fairly simple for you this Tuesday afternoon. Do you know, it's so easy to pick the questions when you know the answers, isn't it? And then I listen to sort of Gordon's cryptic clues and go, I have not got a clue what you're saying. But hopefully I can get you out the jobs that you hate doing this Tuesday afternoon. And then Lee Everest will be getting you all home safe and sound before 7 o'clock this evening.
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just had a little scroll back. Thinking this track must be about 15 years old. 22 years later. Love music, Lavera Wash. Makes you feel so young. Jojo, leave, get out. Right, this is your final call. You need to be making your demands, sending your ransom notes now. What job do you not want to do? This Tuesday afternoon, we're going to be playing 5, and then we're going straight into Tea Talk.

believe this afternoon's gone really fast, hasn't it? It is 3:30 on a Tuesday afternoon. I'm with you until 4, which means it is time for Tea Talk. Scrolling social media is hours of your life you will never get back. But here at Erewash Sound, we can help you get out the jobs you hate doing this Tuesday afternoon. You should have set your ultimatums now. You should have set your bar quite high. The questions are meant to be very simple this week because that's the level that my brain is currently working at. The first one is a multiple choice. You've got a choice from three answers. Sorry, not questions. The third one, I'm taking inspiration from Gordon. It's cryptic. I have relied on ChatGPT because I am not cryptic, but it's cryptic. And the third one is a true or false. You get 10 seconds to answer each question. The person who answers the most correctly wins this week's tea. You win it. Right, shall we move on? Question number one. Which animal is known as the king of the jungle? Is it A, an elephant, B, a lion, or C, a tiger? Your 10 seconds starts now. Which animal is known as the king of the jungle? Is it A, an elephant, B, a lion, or C, a tiger? 2, 1. Question number two. Right then, I'm thinking of something. What is it? I have keys but no locks. I have pedals but I'm not a bike. And I make music when you press me. Your 10 seconds starts now. I have keys but no locks. I have pedals but I'm not a bike. And I make music when you press me. What am I? 3, 2, 1. Third and final question. Is it true or false? Am I speaking the truth or a massive lie? Bats are blind. 10 seconds starts now. True or false? Bats are blind. I wasn't looking at the time, so I don't know. 3, 2, 1. That is it. You have done everything you can possibly do. If you want to get out of doing the chores this Tuesday afternoon, really can't be bothered with your homework, or desperately don't want to cook the dinner, make sure you press send on those text messages. You can also send them to me, 88840. I'll give you a sneaky heads up on how you have done. Texts are charged at random rates, probably. If you want a freebie, WhatsApp 01159303450. I'll be letting you know if you have won this week's Tea Talk after this from Four Tops.

0: we doing this Tuesday afternoon? The texts are dead quiet. Is it because it was too easy? Or have I made another one that I thought was easy and it's really, really hard? Or has our text system stopped working? There's like a full-on vibe at Emerald Sound at the moment. All sorts is kicking off. Hopefully it's all well where you are. Right then, let's put you out of your misery, shall we? Let's get you sorted. I asked you question number one. Which animal is known as the king of the jungle? Was it A, elephant, B, lion or C, tiger? The answer was B, lion, although they don't actually live in jungles. Apparently they live in grasslands and savannas. That's basically the difference between a three-star, four-star and five-star accommodation right there, isn't it? Depending on the language they've used in the brochure. Brochure. Show me age now. There's kids booking holidays that have no idea that you could do it via a book. Question number two was a bit of a cryptic one. I said, I have keys but no locks. I have pedals but I'm not a bike. I make music when you press me. What am I? I was, of course, a piano that has 88 keys up and down. Love a piano player. Love it. Question number three, your third and final question, and I asked you true or false. Bats are blind. It's classed as false. Bats can see, but they also use echolocation because their eyesight is rubbish. It's basically sound waves to navigate in the dark. So there you go. Let me know how you did with your answers. 88840. 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It is lovely when you get in touch with us here at Error Wash Sound. Tea Talk will be back at this time next week. But before Mr. Everest at 4 o'clock, I have still got some fabulous music to play for you. I have got Ace of Base and this from Alex Warren.
1: 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Our colors will fade,

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It's a little after 4:45 this Tuesday afternoon. It's nearly time for Lee Everest to get y'all home safe and sound. But just before he does, I've had a lovely message from a lady called Betty Thompson. She wants to let you know that All Saints Church Hall in Tamworth Road in Sawley are hosting a general knowledge quiz this Saturday, the 16th of May. Does that make it this Saturday? A week on Saturday. We'll change that. The cost per person is £8 for teams of four. Pay on the door, and it includes a ploughman's supper. You can't beat a church ploughman's. As a vicar's daughter, that and the cake's the best thing in the world. You can bring your own drinks and glasses. Tea and coffee will be served during the break, and a raffle will be held. Prize donations are very welcome. Please pass them on to All Saints Church Hall if you can. Proceeds will go towards the church funds. For more information, please contact the All Saints Church, and the details can be found on the What's On section of the errorwashsound.com website. That's a general knowledge quiz on Saturday the 16th of May, starting at 7 o'clock, costing just £8 per person, including your supper. It's a bargain if you ask me.

about it for me this week. I will be back on Sunday with Arts and Toast on Sunday Breakfast. Lee Everest is going to make sure that you all get home safe and sound. Whatever you're up to this Tuesday, take some time for you. I shall speak to you on Sunday. Till next time, ta-ra.

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2: From the Sky News Centre at 4, Nissan's to combine two production lines into one at its Sunderland factory. The car maker's also announced 900 jobs are going across Europe. It's unclear how many, if any, are in the UK, but we're told no manufacturing roles will be lost. Our business and economics correspondent Paul Kelso says it's an important plant.
3: They have secured the hybrid version of the Qashqai, which for a while was Britain's biggest selling car. They have already got the Leaf, which is a full electric model, and another one, the Duke, committed to build at Sunderland, and they've made much of having a production line that can make all three models.
2: Four Palestine Action members have been found guilty of raiding an Israel-linked defence firm in Bristol. A court heard they used a prison van to ram into Elbit Systems in August 2024, then destroyed computers, drones and other equipment with sledgehammers and crowbars. The US Defence Secretary says the ceasefire with Iran is not over, despite renewed clashes in the Strait of Hormuz. Pete Hegseth claims the vital shipping route is clear and insists commercial tankers can once again pass through. The campaign against anti-Semitism says measures to address the problem announced by the government effectively tell authorities to do what they should be doing already. Sir Keir Starmer's hosted community leaders after recent attacks. Gideon Falters, the campaign group's chief executive.
4: It's very disappointing. Certain basic steps still haven't been announced. If the Prime Minister is able to name Iran as a malign influence in this country, why hasn't Iran's Islamic Revolutionary Guard Corps been proscribed? Why has the Iranian ambassador still not been expelled?
2: The Prime Minister says the government is putting plans in place for the onward travel of British nationals stuck on board a cruise ship hit by a hantavirus outbreak. Two crew members have been described as needing urgent medical care. And Phil Foden's agreed a four-year contract in principle with Manchester City. The deal also includes an option to extend it for another 12 months. That's the latest. I'm Imani Rana.
5: And from Erewash Sound, I'm Ben Mellor. A man from Derby has been charged with firearms offences in connection with an incident in the city centre last weekend. Kylan Kelly-Bassey, who's 20 and of Park Road, Mickleover, has been charged with possession of a firearm with intent to endanger life and conspiring to possess a firearm with intent to endanger life. It follows an alleged firearms discharge in Beckettwell Lane behind the R Lounge Bar. After an initial appearance at Southern Derbyshire Magistrates Court, Kelly-Bassey has been remanded into custody and will appear at Crown Court on the 29th of May. Next, the regional body representing businesses, the East Midlands Chamber, says a sharp drop in exports to the Middle East shows the impact of the US-Iran war. By looking at export documents, the East Midlands Chamber estimates exports from Derbyshire and Nottinghamshire to the region are down by 45%. That's compared to a drop of 20% nationwide. The Chamber's head of international trade, Lucy Granger, says the damaging effect of the conflict was clear to see and says it will bring significant challenges to companies that send goods to that part of the world. And if you like the fresh air, then you're being invited to get out and about as part of the Erewash Walking Month. More than 35 organised rambles have been lined up for it. Erewash Borough Council says the strolls are ideal for people who want to learn about local history and explore nature. Walks are taking place all over, from Ilkeston to Long Eaton to Breeston and many other villages as well. You can find a full list of the timings as well as more news online at erewashsound.com.
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5: A grey and cloudy day across Erewash, with light showers looking increasingly likely as we head into the evening. Otherwise mild, with a high of 15 Celsius. Overnight, meanwhile, will be cloudy and cool with lows of 5.
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6: Many thanks for afternoons. Welcome along to your drive home for Tuesday. Hope you had a good bank holiday weekend. And it's Lee here on Erewash Sound, taking you through till 7 this evening. Shall we get started then with a bit of Olivia Dean? This is Man I Need to Get Us Going. Good afternoon.
0: Erewash Sound Drive.

bit of Kylie and Spinning Around. Also, Olivia Dean, Man I Need, getting us going for your Tuesday afternoon here on Erewash Sound. Good afternoon to you. Love music, love Erewash. Grange Hill, in a new survey, has been crowned the best kids show of all time. 40% of voters put it to the top. More than 80% reckon the children's telly was better back in the day. I think it was as well. Which is basically the national sport at this point. The poll also found loads of parents would rather their kids watch these old classics and scroll endlessly on YouTube. I quite agree. It was good. It was good periodic, relevant television, wasn't it? It really was. They reckon it shaped people's childhoods, which explains why half the country is still hums to theme tunes from the 80s. Justine Dean was my childhood crush. Rachel Victoria Roberts, she was my childhood crush. Not afraid to admit it here between you and I on the radio either. I've got Billy Ocean on the way when the going gets tough. It's coming up to 12 minutes past 4 on your drive home. Here's Cool and the Gang. It's Lee here till 7.

Billy Ocean, when the going gets tough. Good afternoon to the team at David Williams Samson Ceramics at Long Eaton Art Room, Lion Grove. They're a member of the Aerowash Sale 100 Club Business Directory. You could get mentions for your business too by signing up on our website.

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0: There's a jam on Chiltern Drive heading towards Newdigate Road, creating a significant slowdown. Traffic is also backed up on Carter's Wood Drive toward Assarts Road, adding to the congestion in the area. In addition, both directions are affected by a road closure on Remembrance Way at Barton Lane, so be prepared for detours around that section.
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Etta James on Errol Sound. Love music, love Errol. 28 after 4. Good afternoon to Toby this afternoon, listening to us from Long Eaton. Big shout out to Pip, who is in Beeston listening to us too. Janet's been on from Ilkeston. She's loving the tunes this afternoon. It's lovely and sunny. You want some feel good for Tuesday afternoon? Doesn't get better than this, does it? It's the Black Eyed Peas on Drive.

Bon Jovi, You Give Love a Bad Name, right here on Drive. Love Music, Love Erewash. Also, the Black Eyed Peas with I've Got a Feeling as well. 25 to 5, we've got Tea Time Toe Tappers for you in just under an hour's time. Some big songs to get you home with on Tuesday night.

0: Chapel Roan on Errol Sound, Pink Pony Club, and that sounds great. We're going to get the latest traffic and travel next for you on Drive, and then we're going to play the latest from Take That, You're a Superstar. Also, some Stevie Wonder on the way in the next 15 minutes as well.
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5: There's a jam on Chiltern Drive heading towards Newdigate Road, creating a significant slowdown. Traffic is also backed up on Carter's Wood Drive toward Assarts Road, adding to the congestion in the area. In addition, both directions are affected by a road closure on Remembrance Way at Barton Lane, so be prepared for detours around that section.

0: let you know you're a superstar. And I'm your
1: take that and you're a superstar plays right here on Erewash Sound. Love music, love Erewash. Tea time, toe tappers on the way around 25 past five. It's Tuesday afternoon. Hope you're doing good. It's Lee here with you, taking you through till 7 o'clock.

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Stevie Wonder and Upright, also Ricky Martin. Living La Vida Loca, sounding good here on Tuesday afternoon. Big shout out to Warren. He says, Lee, loving the tunes this afternoon. Keep them coming. We certainly will. Enjoying the sunshine across Erewash.

0: Amy Winehouse and Rehab playing right here on Drive. Love music, love Erewash. Coming up to 5 o'clock then, we're going to cross to the Sky News Centre to get the latest national and international news update. 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
3: From the Sky News Centre at 5, Nissan's announced it's to cut 10% of its European workforce, but it's not yet known if that'll affect jobs in the UK. The carmakers confirmed the merging of two production lines at its Sunderland factory. America says a dome of US air defences is covering the Strait of Hormuz in what it calls a temporary humanitarian gesture to get stuck ships moving. Defence Secretary Pete Hegseth says responsibility for the key trading route, impacted by the Iran war, will soon be passed back to US allies. Speaking alongside some young children in the White House, Donald Trump called Iranian leaders lunatics.
4: We would have had an Iran with a nuclear weapon, and maybe we wouldn't all be here right now. I can tell you the Middle East would have been gone, Israel would have been gone, and they would have trained their sights on Europe first and then us, because they're sick people.
3: Two crew members infected with a rare rat-borne virus are still stuck aboard a cruise ship moored off Cape Verde. Negotiations over their medical evacuation are ongoing. Three passengers have died from hantavirus and the World Health Organization's investigating. Travel blogger Jake Rosmarin is one of 150 passengers on board.
5: All we want right now is to feel safe, to have clarity, and to get home. So if you're seeing coverage about this, just remember that there are real people behind it.
3: The Board of Deputies of British Jews says more urgent action needs to be taken to tackle anti-Semitism after an emergency meeting was held at Downing Street. Sir Keir Starmer's promised to fast-track legislation to deal with attacks. Police in Bristol say they'd received reports of a man forcing his way into a house armed with a device minutes before an explosion killed both him and his ex-partner. Officers have named them as 35-year-old Joe Shaw and 41-year-old Ryan Kelly. And a world record 1.3 million people have entered the ballot for next year's London Marathon. That's an 18% rise on last year. That's the latest. I'm Marnie Rana.
6: And from Erewash Sound, I'm Ben Mellor. A man from Derby has been charged with firearms offences in connection with an incident in the city centre last weekend. Kylan Kelly Bassey, who's 20 and of Park Road, Mickleover, has been charged with possession of a firearm with intent to endanger life and conspiring to possess a firearm with intent to endanger life. It follows an alleged firearms discharge in Beckettwell Lane behind the R Lounge Bar. After an initial appearance at Southern Derbyshire Magistrates Court, Kelly Bassey has been remanded into custody and will appear at Crown Court on the 29th of May. Next, the regional body representing businesses, the East Midlands Chamber, says a sharp drop in exports to the Middle East shows the impact of the US-Iran war. By looking at export documents, the East Midlands Chamber estimates exports from Derbyshire and Nottinghamshire to the region are down by 45%. That's compared to a drop of 20% nationwide. The Chamber's head of international trade, Lucy Granger, says the damaging effect of the conflict was clear to see and says it will bring significant challenges to companies that send goods to that part of the world. And if you like the fresh air, then you're being invited to get out and about as part of the Erewash Walking Month. More than 35 organised rambles have been lined up for it. Erewash Borough Council says the strolls are ideal for people who want to learn about local history and explore nature. Walks are taking place all over, from Ilkeston to Long Eaton to Breeston and many other villages as well. You can find a full list of the timings as well as more news online at erewashsound.com.
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6: A grey and cloudy day across Erewash, with light showers looking increasingly likely as we head into the evening. Otherwise mild, with a high of 15 Celsius. Overnight, meanwhile, will be cloudy and cool with lows of 5.
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0: Just after 5 on Drive. Good evening, it's Lee here with you till 7 o'clock. So I was talking last week about a car wash related incident that I had, some car drama. Well, I've had some more car drama today, right? We'll unpack it after the next couple of songs. Madison Avenue to get us going.
1: Erewash Sound Drive.

Cliff Richard, We Don't Talk Anymore, plays here on Air Wash Sound. Love music, love Air Wash. So I've had a bit of a car drama today. I'm not going to sort of, fluff it up with cotton wool. So I had to take my car for service today, and it's Duke's first year service. Took it in, had to get a loan car from the garage, right? They charge you 24p a mile, which isn't too bad, to be fair. I know garages that charge you like 50 quid for a loan car, so, you know, it's quite good going, 24p a mile. Anyway, the loan car I got was a manual. I drive an automatic, and my car is, it's only a year old, so it's very automatic. I mean, it does most things for you. Very little input from the driver these days. It almost drives itself, almost. But driving, going back to like a proper manual car where you have to watch everything and do it properly is like, well, it was hard work driving the 3 miles home from the garage and back this afternoon. Glad to have my one back in the comfort zone, you know what I mean?

0: It's Joe, end of the beginning right here on Errol Sound. Love music, love Errol. Sea Time Toe Tap is not far away, and I've got music next to play you from George Michael with Elton John. The Sun Go Down on Me plays next. That's after your latest traffic and travel. It's 20 past five.
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8: There's a jam on Chiltern Drive heading towards Newdigate Road, creating a significant slowdown. Traffic is also backed up on Carter's Wood Drive toward Assarts Road, adding to the congestion in the area. In addition, both directions are affected by a road closure on Remembrance Way at Barton Lane, so be prepared for detours around that section.
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0: 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The latest episode of the Erewash Sound Business Show podcast is now available, hosted by Sally Peacock. The podcast explores the stories behind businesses across Erewash and the people that run them. In this latest episode, Sally brings together three conversations with local artists who've turned their creativity into successful businesses. David, Julia and Josie share how they've built sustainable careers from their art and reflect on the role of community spaces in supporting their growth, both creatively and commercially. Here's Josie talking about the impact of Long Eaton Art Room.
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There's a jam on Chiltern Drive heading towards Newdigate Road, creating a significant slowdown. Traffic is also backed up on Carter's Wood Drive toward Assarts Road, adding to the congestion in the area. In addition, both directions are affected by a road closure on Remembrance Way at Barton Lane, so be prepared for detours around that section.

Robin S and Show Me Love, sending good. Very Friday night indeed, although it's not quite Friday yet. Almost halfway through the short working week there. There we are. Every cloud and all that, you know what I mean? It's a lovely day though, isn't it? It really has been a lovely day. Here comes Wizard, back to the 70s now.

Bit of lip sync, Funky Town, playing right here on Drive. Love music, love Erewash. Big shout out to Stacey this evening. She's listening to us from Beeston. Loving the tunes. Big shout out to Emily as well in Long Eaton. Ilkeston, we've got James on who says, Lee, loving the tune tonight. Can you play me some Maroon 5, please?

0: 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Frosty approaching 6 o'clock then on Drive. 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
5: From the Sky News Centre at 6. Hate crimes against the Jewish community will be fast-tracked through the courts. The Chief Prosecutor for England and Wales says it's in response to a rise in anti-Semitic attacks. Sir Starmer hosted an emergency meeting in Downing Street this morning.
6: It's not enough to simply say we stand with Jewish communities. Of course we do, but we must show it and act it. And the responsibility lies with each and every one of us. It is about the kind of country that we all want to live in.
5: Universities have been told to report how they address anti-Semitic incidents. Some campaign groups say measures like that aren't enough. Four Palestine Action activists have been found guilty of causing criminal damage to an Israel-backed defence firm in Bristol. They rammed into a factory with a van and smashed equipment using sledgehammers in August 2024. Donald Trump says Iran should wave the white flag of surrender as his defence secretary claims a ceasefire is holding. The United Arab Emirates says it's defending against more Iranian strikes. Nissan's shutting a production line in Sunderland but says manufacturing jobs won't be among 900 to go across Europe. The carmaker says it's making changes to operate in a sustainable and profitable way. A review's found institutional misogyny caused police in Northern Ireland to miss vital clues in their investigation into a woman's death. Officers first treated Katie Simpson's case in County Londonderry in 2020 as suicide, but the following year, Jonathan Creswell was charged with her murder. He took his own life during a trial. Katie's mum, Nalene Mullen, says the report found many people raised the alarm.
7: It was so good to hear that, you know, there are so many people who came forward to the police, and not everybody gets that. And she really was well loved by so many.
5: And Katy Perry, Heidi Klum and Kim Kardashian were some of the biggest names at the Met Gala. Beyoncé attended fashion's big night in New York for the first time in 10 years. That's the latest. I'm Imani Rana.
8: And from Erewash Sound, I'm Ben Mellor. A man from Derby has been charged with firearms offences in connection with an incident in the city centre last weekend. Kylan Kelly Bassey, who's 20 and of Park Road, Mickleover, has been charged with possession of a firearm with intent to endanger life and conspiring to possess a firearm with intent to endanger life. It follows an alleged firearms discharge in Beckettwell Lane behind the R Lounge Bar. After an initial appearance at Southern Derbyshire Magistrates Court, Kelly Bassey has been remanded into custody and will appear at Crown Court on the 29th of May. Next, the regional body representing businesses, the East Midlands Chamber, says a sharp drop in exports to the Middle East shows the impact of the US-Iran war. By looking at export documents, the East Midlands Chamber estimates exports from Derbyshire and Nottinghamshire to the region are down by 45%. That's compared to a drop of 20% nationwide. The Chamber's head of international trade, Lucy Granger, says the damaging effect of the conflict was clear to see and says it will bring significant challenges to companies that send goods to that part of the world. And if you like the fresh air, then you're being invited to get out and about as part of the Erewash Walking Month. More than 35 organised rambles have been lined up for it. Erewash Borough Council says the strolls are ideal for people who want to learn about local history and explore nature. Walks are taking place all over, from Ilkeston to Long Eaton to Breeston and many other villages as well. You can find a full list of the timings as well as more news online at erewashsound.com.
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8: A grey and cloudy day across Erewash, with light showers looking increasingly likely as we head into the evening. Otherwise mild, with a high of 15 Celsius overnight. Meanwhile, will be cloudy and cool with lows of 5.
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0: Here we go then, into the final hour of Tuesday's Drive Home here on Erewash Sound. Lee Everest here with you till 7. The Rock Show coming up at 7 o'clock with Mark, of course. And I've got music on the way from CC Pedestal, proper 90s club classic, to play you very shortly. First of all, let's start this hour with Roy Orbison.
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0: Kim Wilde, Fall Out of Word, also Rihanna with Don't Stop the Music on Erewash Sound. Love music, love Erewash. It's 20 past six, and I've got Frankie Valli in Greece to play you next, and then your latest traffic and travel across the borough.
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5: There's a jam on Chiltern Drive heading towards Newdigate Road, creating a significant slowdown. Traffic is also backed up on Carter's Wood Drive toward Assarts Road, adding to the congestion in the area. In addition, both directions are affected by a road closure on Remembrance Way at Barton Lane, so be prepared for detours around that section.
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Alex Party and Don't Give Me Your Life. Frankie Varley and Green. I think the 90s clubbers have been in here tonight picking the music, you know. I swear they have. Those are 90s belters on me. Big shout out to Alex as he's been listening to us from Beeston. Hello, mate. Here's Somba.

0: The Four Tops, Loco and Acapulco. I bet that's nice this time of year. Acapulco sounds very nice. And also Samba with Home Wrecker as well. 25 to 7, we're going to check out the traffic and travel one final time. And then I've got music on the way next from Supertramp. Also, Oasis on the way with Stand By Me as well. It's Lee here till 7. The Rock Show on the way at 7 with Mark.
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There's a jam on Chiltern Drive heading towards Newdigate Road, creating a significant slowdown. Traffic is also backed up on Carter's Wood Drive toward Assarts Road, adding to the congestion in the area. In addition, both directions are affected by a road closure on Remembrance Way at Barton Lane, so be prepared for detours around that section.

Oasis and Stand By Me, also Supertramp playing right here on Erewash Sound. Love music, love Erewash. Good evening to Kelly. She's listening to us from Derby tonight. Big shout out to Connor as well, listening to us from Long Eaton. Albie's been on down the gym working out, listening to us. You're very brave indeed.

0: Jess Glynn, and she's not selling holidays this time. There we go. And also Diana Ross. That's us done for Drive on Tuesday. Thanks for your company. It's been great as always. I'm back tomorrow afternoon from 4. Up next is the Rock Show with Mark. He's keeping you company for the next few hours. I'll see you tomorrow.
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7: From the Sky News Centre at 7. Prosecutors in England and Wales have been told to fast-track hate crimes after a rise in anti-Semitic attacks. Sir Keir Starmer's told universities to report how they're addressing incidents. Campaigners think much of what was announced should have been happening anyway and want ministers to go further. Tory leader Kemi Badenoch wants pro-Palestine marches banned.
8: I still believe in free speech, but free speech has always had limits where you can't shout fire in a crowded theatre, you can't defame or libel people, and you should not incite violence towards any group of people. What we're seeing with those marches is that they've become an area where the normalisation of Jew hatred is taking place.
7: The Pentagon says a dome of air defences is covering the Straits of Hormuz, adding it's clear for commercial ships. US Defence Secretary Pete Hegseth says Iran doesn't control it, but responsibility over the important trading route will soon be handed back to America's allies. Avon and Somerset Police have referred themselves to the police watchdog following an explosion at a house in Bristol. The force says it's treating the death of a woman and her ex-partner as suspicious. Elsewhere, 900 jobs are going at Nissan across Europe, and two production lines are being condensed into one in Sunderland. The government admits it will be a concerning time for workers and for their families. To sport now, where Arsenal boss Mikel Arteta is aiming to lead his team to their first Champions League final in 20 years when they host Atletico Madrid this evening. Their last four ties finally poised at 1-1 going into the second leg at the Emirates Stadium. These Arsenal fans in North London are confident their team will get the job done.
9: We go out the way we were against Fulham. I know we rested a few, but we can go out with that attitude tonight, play our game. I think we'll get a result tonight.
10: I do feel that we will get through tonight. I think we'll also win the Premier League. Arteta's done a fantastic job.
11: Kind of a comfortable 3-1 Arsenal win.
7: And the Rolling Stones are releasing a new record this summer. Foreign Tongues will feature guest appearances from Sir Paul McCartney and Robert Smith. That's the latest. I'm Imani Rana.
12: And from Erewash Sound, I'm Ben Mellor. A man from Derby has been charged with firearms offences in connection with an incident in the city centre last weekend. Kylan Kelly Bassey, who's 20 and of Park Road, Mickleover, has been charged with possession of a firearm with intent to endanger life and conspiring to possess a firearm with intent to endanger life. It follows an alleged firearms discharge in Beckettwell Lane behind the R Lounge Bar. After an initial appearance at Southern Derbyshire Magistrates Court, Kelly Bassey has been remanded into custody and will appear at Crown Court on the 29th of May. Next, the regional body representing businesses, the East Midlands Chamber, says a sharp drop in exports to the Middle East shows the impact of the US-Iran war. By looking at export documents, the East Midlands Chamber estimates exports from Derbyshire and Nottinghamshire to the region are down by 45%. That's compared to a drop of 20% nationwide. The Chamber's head of international trade, Lucy Granger, says the damaging effect of the conflict was clear to see and says it will bring significant challenges to companies that send goods to that part of the world. And if you like the fresh air, then you're being invited to get out and about as part of the Erewash Walking Month. More than 35 organised rambles have been lined up for it. Erewash Borough Council says the strolls are ideal for people who want to learn about local history and explore nature. Walks are taking place all over, from Ilkeston to Long Eaton to Breeston and many other villages as well. You can find a full list of the timings as well as more news online at erewashsound.com.
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12: A grey and cloudy day across Erewash, with light showers looking increasingly likely as we head into the evening. Otherwise mild, with a high of 15 Celsius. Overnight, meanwhile, will be cloudy and cool with lows of 5.
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13: Just on 7:05 right now for this, your Tuesday, 5th May 2026. Thank you, as always, to the news and weather teams for their respective bits and pieces. Some of the news team, they will return at 8. The rest of the days that they've gone home, as have all of the Erewash Drive team. Thanks to them for the previous 3 hours on this here wireless. That's back tomorrow. Erewash Drive is from 4. Welcome along then to this week's edition of your rock show. As ever, our weekly journey through seven decades of rock from the 60s through until today. Mr. B here with you now through until nine. Electric Light Orchestra for you soon. Mr. Big there on momentarily. It's time, the first track from our featured album this week on the programme. A brand new release, this is pretty much. And it's a brand new album from Susie Quattro. The album is called Freedom. And from that right now, we're going to play you the single version of the title track. A very good evening to you.
3: This is 157th Street, 145th will be next. The anchor will close in doors.

Love Music Love Erewash. We are Erewash Sound. Rock show underway right now with Mr. B. It just turned quarter past seven for your Tuesday evening. Electric Light Orchestra just there. Would you believe that was out in 1976 when it first saw the light of day? Living Thing. Before that, it was Mr. Big, Just Take My Heart. That was from 2002. And we started off with the first of four tracks we have for you this week from our featured album. The album is the brand new one from Susie Quattro. The title of the album being Freedom. It's all in the shops now. And we played you the single version of the title track. Artist debut for you now, our 905th one since records began in the Ice Age, or was it Stone Age? We're not quite sure. This is Little Caesar and Chain of Fools. It was out in 1990.

Little Caesar there, artist debut here on The Rock Show with Chain of Fools. It was out in 1990. It's now time for this week's Then and Now. This is when we play a track from back in the day, as it were, and one from more nowadays. And this week featuring Bill Ward. He's 78 today, founding member and drummer with Black Sabbath. Played with them from 1970 through 1983. Made occasional appearances, including the final show last year.

0: Then and now on the Rock Show for this week, featuring primarily Bill Ward. He's 78 today, founding member and original drummer with Black Sabbath. That one there from 2022, Bombers the Remake. It's basically a remake of Bombers Can Open Bombays, originally by Bill Ward in 1990. And before that, from back in the day, we had Black Sabbath, Behind the Wall of Sleep from 1970. Keep right here then, our second track is all set to go from our feature album this week. It's a brand new one from Susie Quattro, and Little Miss Lovely will be playing momentarily on This Airwaves.
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Susie Quattro there, Little Miss Lovely, taken for our featured album this week, her brand new one, Freedom, is in the shops now. We've a track for you coming up in a little while from Boston, but first of all, here is this one. Now we're off to the 70s for this, for Mountain, theme for an imaginary western. It was out in 1973.

There go Boston on the Rock Show here on Erewash Sound, and Didn't Mean to Fall in Love from 2013, that one was, so they're still around, if you were wondering. Did More Than a Feeling and various other things did Boston, so well-known chart or mainstream singles. And before that, we had a tune for you from Mountain, Theme for an Imaginary Western. That was from 1973. Here's Warren Zevon now on the Rock Show on Erewash Sound, Let Nothing Come Between You from 1982.

It's always impressive when you find a Warren Zevon song where there's no naughty words in it, so I can play it on the wireless. That was Let Nothing Come Between You from 1982. And from Warren Zevon, we now go to REO Speedwagon. This is Everything You Feel from 2007.

Oreo Speedwagon there, and Everything You Feel here on The Rock Show on Erewash Sound. That was out in 2007. In the next hour, we'll have another couple of tracks from our featured album. It's the brand new one from Susie Quattro. We'll have the epic and, of course, a virtual gig attendance and much, much more all in the next hour. We'll head off to the news now, though, at 8 with Mr. Mister. This is Kiri on The Rock Show on Erewash Sound, where the news is next.

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5: From the Sky News Centre at 8. The Crown Prosecution Service in England and Wales says hate crime prosecutions are to be fast-tracked. It's hoped the move will help address what's been described as an uptick in anti-Semitic behaviour. Sir Starmer held an emergency meeting this morning, but some campaign groups want tougher measures. Gideon Falters, the CEO of the Campaign Against Anti-Semitism.
6: It's very disappointing. Certain basic steps still haven't been announced. If the Prime Minister is able to name Iran as a malign influence in this country, why hasn't Iran's Islamic Revolutionary Guard Corps been proscribed? Why has the Iranian ambassador still not been expelled?
5: Four Palestine Action activists have been found guilty of criminal damage at an Israeli-linked defence firm's UK site after a retrial. Sledgehammers and crowbars were used to destroy an estimated £1 million worth of equipment. Two cruise ship passengers will be transported to the Netherlands to receive urgent medical care. They'll receive treatment for Hansavirus, a rare rat-borne disease. Three passengers have died and the World Health Organization's investigating. Travel blogger Drake Rosemarin's one of 150 people on board.
7: All we want right now is to feel safe, to have clarity, and to get home. So if you're seeing coverage about this, just remember that there are real people behind it.
5: Sir Keir Starmer says plans are being put in place to help affected British nationals. The Pentagon says a dome of air defences is covering the Strait of Hormuz. US Defence Secretary Pete Hegseth says Iran doesn't control it, but responsibility over the important shipping route will soon be handed back to America's allies. Carmaker Nissan has announced plans to cut roughly 10% of its European workforce. It's unclear how many UK jobs will be affected, as it's shutting one of two production lines in Sunderland. And Arsenal are hoping to reach the final of the Champions League for the first time in 20 years. Their last four tie with Atletico Madrid is 1-1, with the second leg in North London just underway. That's the latest. I'm Imani Rana.
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8: Just turn 8 o'clock right now for this, your Tuesday, 5th May 2026. Thank you, as ever, to the news scene for our burst of news. They're back at 9 with some more stories for everybody. Welcome along to the second hour of this week's edition of your Rock Show here on Erewash Sound. Mr. B here still presiding over your weekly journey through 7 decades of rock from the 60s through until today. Crazy Licks there on soon. Lenny Kravitz, he's flying away momentarily, but at this time, the third out of four tracks we have for you this week from our featured artist, or featured album even, on the programme. It's a brand new album from Susie Crossroads called Freedom. It is in the shops now. If you walk into a record shop, there's a new releases rack, not so much these days. She had a little wander around a record shop, I think it was last week or the week before. They have that certain smell to them, don't they? No, I think record store day, if nothing else, does new release. You know, that's the nearest you come to new release racks, I suppose, these days. Anyway, we do digress. We're now going to play from said album, Choose Yourself. A very good evening to you.
9: Stand clear of the closing doors, please.
10: Life is too short to use yourself. Never lose yourself. Just choose.

Love the music, love Eros, we are Eros Sound, Rock Show second hour underway right now with Mr. B, Crazy Licks just there, and Boneyard from 2007. Before that, from 1998, you had Lenny Kravitz of Fly Away, that did quite well in the mainstream charts, that one did. And we start off with Susie Quattro from our featured album this week, her brand new one, the album is Freedom, and we played Choose Yourself. It was recently announced Jefferson Starship are to do their first UK shows in more than 10 years as far as part of a five-date European tour. They're going to be performing at the Manchester AO Arena and also the London OVO Arena in the Wembley area of the Erewash Valley in June. This is the 18th and 19th as special guests to Foreigner. And there we are then. Meanwhile, yes, they've announced a rescheduled date for their Fragile UK tour. It was originally set to kick off last week, actually, this one was, but it was all postponed with effect from the 2nd of April as guitarist Steve Howe had to undergo an essential operation requiring recovery time. I'm sure we all wish him the best for a rapid recovery. Nearest to the Erewash area they'll be playing, the revised dates these are now, are Sheffield City Hall, Sunday 2nd May 2027, and on the following Thursday, the 6th of May 2027, at Birmingham Symphony Hall. If you've already got tickets for that, they will of course be honoured for those revised dates. Tickets may well still be available if you do check on the venue's website and all that. Here we are then. Here's a track now for you, but we're going to have another one from the 90s. Actually, I know we've not long had Lenny Kravitz from 1998. We'll go back to the year before now for this from Y&T. Give Me the Beat on The Rock Show on Erewash Sound.

YNT there, Give Me the Beats from 1997 on The Rock Show on Rush Sounds. Now time for this week's epic. This is nominally a song over 6 minutes in length. We daren't say it's over 5 minutes long, you see, because Mr. Nick Richardson sometimes does that in his Fabulous Late Show, and he'll think we're copying and things. Anyway, this week's epic comes to you from It Bites, you know, them of Calling All the Heroes fame. This is Old Man and the Angel. It was out in 1988.

0: This week's Epic, the official rock show stopwatch, says 9 minutes and 20 seconds for that one. We timed them so you don't have to. That was It But It Bites there, and the title of that particular tune was Old Man and the Angel from 1988. As I say, you might remember them better for Calling All the Heroes. Keep it right here then, our fourth and final track's all set to go from our featured album this week, the brand new one from Susie Quattro. The album is Freedom, from which we are playing for you momentarily on this ear wireless, Going Down.
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Suzy Quatro there with Going Down, our fourth and final track from what has now been the featured album on The Rock Show this week, Freedom. It's in the shops now, as they always used to say back in the day. Talking of back in the day, we're off to the 60s now for this week's state visit to the 60s, 1966 for this one, from Jeff Beck, Shape of Things on The Rock Show on Errol Sound.

Jeff Beck there, and Shape of Things from 1966. Now time for this week's virtual gig attendance. In other words, guys, play you a live track. We are virtually off to the Long Beach area of the Erewash Valley, to the arena there in California, to virtually see Iron Maiden during the course of their World Slavery Tour, performing Iron Maiden, self-titled one.

This week's virtual gig attendants have just virtually been to the Long Beach, California area of the Erewash Valley, where they built Douglas aeroplanes once, incidentally. I'm sure you really wanted to know that, but still. To virtually see Iron Maiden performing Iron Maiden. That was recorded in June of 1985, I shall have you know. After the news at 9, Mr. Nick Richards is on with this fabulous late show, crammed with bits and pieces, not to mention local bits and bats from in and around the Erewash Borough. Tell us all about what he's been up to as well. I'm quite sure, always ever so busy, is our Nick, and lots of features as well. You'll have to stick around to see what they are, you know, including but not limited to a song over 5 minutes long, maybe a Did You Know, Back to the Movies, a Telebox theme. It's anybody's guess.

That's the Stragglers there on the now smouldering remains of the Rock Show, and Lowlands, that one was out and about in 2012. Here's one now from Bad Company, 1976, for this one, Leaving You.

My company there, pretty much rounding off proceedings on the Rock Show for this week with Leaving You, which, well, unfortunately we are for this week, but of course we'll be back next week again between 7 and 9. Thanks for coming over the last couple of hours. Hope you enjoyed the tunes and the general carrying on. And we'll head off to the news right now ahead of Mr. Nick Richardson with the Von Herzen Brothers. This is New Day Rising on the Rock Show, Narrow Sound. This is from 2015. Thanks for listening. Take great care. Ta-ta for now.

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4: From the Sky News Centre at 9, anti-Semitic hate crimes will be fast-tracked through the courts. The Crown Prosecution Service in England and Wales says it's in response to what's being described as a deeply troubling rise in incidents targeting Jews. Stephen Parkinson's Director of Public Prosecutions.
5: One of the reasons that I am issuing the guidance is to encourage the Jewish community and other communities to step forward and report crime. A maximum of 2 years imprisonment, for instance, for threatening or abusive words or behaviour, that's reasonably substantial. And I don't think people are sufficiently aware.
4: Keir Starmer held an emergency meeting this morning. Thousands of people are marking a Jewish festival this evening in North London. Donald Trump says Iran should wave the white flag of surrender, as his defence secretary reveals so-called Project Freedom. Pete Hegseth says US air defences will help get the Strait of Hormuz open. Police have given more details about a house explosion in Bristol on Sunday that killed two people. They say a man forced his way in, armed with a device, minutes before both he and his ex-partner died. The Police Service of Northern Ireland admitted its failings are clear, adding it fell short in its investigation into the death of a woman in County Londonderry. Officers initially thought 21-year-old show jumper Katie Simpson took her own life before charging a man with murder a year later. Jonathan Creswell died by suicide during the trial. A review's blamed institutional misogyny. His Assistant Chief Constable Davy Beck.
6: The review makes clear that we missed opportunities. Warning signs were not fully recognised early enough. We did not listen to some of those who raised early concern.
4: A production line's shutting at Nissan's Sunderland plant. Two will merge, but we're told no manufacturing jobs are among 900 to be cut across Europe. And Arsenal are on course to progress to their first Champions League final in 20 years. Bukayo Saka's goal has put them 1-0 up against Atletico Madrid in North London, with them leading 2-1 on aggregate. That's the latest. I'm Imani Rana.
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They might be a giant at Birdhouse in your soul, Alex Warren with Ella Anderson and Carry You Home here at Harry Washer Sound. Yes, Nick Richardson with you until 1 o'clock Wednesday morning. Thank you, Mark, as well for the last couple of hours of your rock show. Don't forget, Mark will be back on Sunday for the retro show, I do believe. So join Mark on Sunday. I'll tell you what, though, I've got a fantastic lineup for you this evening. We're going to have a look at what's going on in and around the borough, and of course this hour we're going to get you a song later on over 5 minutes long. Nina's on the way though with 99 Red Balloons after this from Thelma Houston and Don't Leave Me This Way.

0: Love music, love Ari Wash here at Ari Wash Sound. Now, as part of the Alzheimer's Society Dementia Action Week, a community event is going to be held in Ari Wash. Ari Wash Voluntary Action on Granville Avenue in Long Eaton takes place Tuesday, the 19th of May, starting at 10 a.m. till 2 p.m. So, if you or someone you're close to is living with memory loss or dementia, you're not alone. 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There's going to be multilingual information or the option to provide this where needed. Background and identity, and that there's also support that respects your community. 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There's also accessible toilets for us and assistant dogs. They're also welcome. 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

You're listening to The Late Show here at Erewhon Show, sound for your Tuesday evening. Yes, Dinah Carroll ain't no man, Bruno Mars, marry you. So how's your day been for you then out there across the borough? I've been at work most of the day and been very, very busy. Had a meeting today. Well, I've actually had two meetings today. One at work, one down here at Erewhon Show Sound. I've been very, very busy today. I'm just glad now that all the meetings are out of the way for today, and I'm just chilling out and enjoying some fantastic songs to chill out. That's all I need. So hopefully your day's been busy as well. Hopefully the schools, they've gone back, the children are back in school. I bet you're glad, aren't you? So you've got some time to yourself as well in the day. But I'll tell you what, we're going to get you a song over 5 minutes long. How'd you fancy one of that right now? Well, we've got this standing at 5 minutes and 39 from Bon Jovi. It's Always.

This is Harry Washer Sound. The 2026 Okash Trust Bargain Trail is going to be held Saturday the 10th of May, starting at 9 a.m. till 3 p.m. Now, the annual event covers participating households across Okbrook and Borrowash, in which they turn their front yard into their very own stall, but also with bargain trail hubs within Borrowash Methodist Church Hall. For £6 in advance and £8 for a stall within Borrowash Methodist Church, or to book on the day for a house front stall, entrants are then included on a map, which then can be purchased from the village centre to help you find out who is where and has items of potential bargains and long lost treasures for you to find and a buy. Now, maps can be collected starting at 9 a.m. from the Borrowash Co-op car park. That's on Victoria Avenue in Borrowash. Every penny raised from this event through pitch payments and map purchases will go right back into supporting local children in the villages and helping them achieve their dreams and aspirations, as well as more besides. Now, to take part, call or drop a WhatsApp message to the number detailed, which you can find on our What's On section at harrywash@sound.com. 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

0: as the Pretenders. 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

That's the Beach Boys. Fun. Well, we are fast approaching 10 o'clock for you this Tuesday evening. Yes, Nick with you till 1 o'clock on Wednesday morning. I'm off again tomorrow, so hopefully. I'm hoping the weather's not going to be too bad, because I want to go and cut the hedgerow on my front, because it's getting a bit out of hand. So I think it's time to cut it. I'd like to take it down, but I'm not sure if I'm going to be able to because of my dog escaping. But it's going to look odd if I take mine down and then my next door neighbours have just got one bush there. It's weird, isn't it? And I'll have bought my hedge trimmers for nothing. So I don't know yet. We'll see. I'll tell you what, on the way, it's Ed Sheeran and Sapphire.

This is Harry Wash Show Sound. Now, the All Saints Church Hall, Tamworth Road in Sawley, are going to be playing host to a general knowledge quiz taking place Saturday the 16th of May. It starts at 7 p.m. The cost is £8 per person, and you can have up to teams of four. You can pay on the door, but include a ploughman's supper. Bring your own drink and glasses. Tea and coffee will also be served during the break, and a raffle's going to be held with prize donations welcome as well. Proceeds will be going to the Church of Funds, and if you want more information, and contact Betty Thompson, 0115 972 7876.

Robert Palmer, Addicted to Love. Love music, love Harry Wash here. And to Harry Wash Sound. Well, I'll tell you what, we are approaching the news this evening at 10 o'clock very, very, very quickly. We've only got an hour left together, haven't we? On the late show, of course. Then I'm going to continue the late night wind down. There we go. So we are going to be ending off the evening. We've seen the bank holiday through together. We're going to see the end of the 5th of May. We also saw it in, didn't we? I'm going to be back anyway after the news this evening at 10. But right now, here's the Bee Gees for you, and you should be dancing.

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5: From the Sky News Centre at 10. Breaking news, Arsenal are through to their first Champions League final in 20 years. They beat Atletico Madrid 2-1 on aggregate after a 1-0 win tonight in North London. They'll play either holders Paris Saint-Germain or Bayern Munich in Budapest at the end of the month. Prosecutors in England and Wales have been told to fast-track hate crimes after a rise in anti-Semitic attacks. Sir Keir Starmer held a meeting in Downing Street this morning where he's told universities to report how they're addressing incidents. Campaigners think much of what was announced should have been happening anyway and want ministers to go further. Tory leader Kemi Badenoch wants pro-Palestine marches banned.
6: I still believe in free speech, but free speech has always had limits where you can't shout fire in a crowded theatre, you can't defame or libel people, and you should not incite violence towards any group of people. What we're seeing with those marches is that they've become an area where the normalisation of Jew hatred is taking place.
5: Elsewhere, a virus-hit cruise ship is at least 3 days away from the Canary Islands, where it will likely remain in quarantine. It's currently off the coast of Cape Verde. Three people have died on board with the rat-borne disease hantavirus. A British passenger and UK national crew member are among those taken ill. Travel blogger Jake Rosemarin is one of 150 people on board the ship.
7: All we want right now is to feel safe, to have clarity, and to get home. So if you're seeing coverage about this, just remember that there are real people behind it.
5: 900 jobs are going at Nissan across Europe and two production lines are being condensed into one in Sunderland. The government admits it will be a concerning time for workers. A review's found institutional misogyny and systemic failures led to the mishandling of an investigation into a woman's death. Show jumper Katie Simpson died in County Londonderry in 2020. And the Rolling Stones are releasing a new record this summer. Foreign Tongues will feature guest appearances from Sir Paul McCartney and Robert Smith. That's the latest. I'm Imani Rana.
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10: Well, it's just gone 10 o'clock for you here at Erewash Sound. Let's have a listen to Mariah Carey with some emotions.

Niall Horan, It's a Dinner Party, Mariah Carey and Emotions here at Erewash Sound. It is at 10 past 10 already. Whatever you are doing out there across the borough, around the world, chill out, relax, enjoy some of your fantastic songs with me this evening. I tell you what, we've got a fantastic lineup for us as well. The Crystals, Then He Kissed Me. How's about some Diana Ross, Upside Down?

0: Van Music, love Ari Wash here at Ari Wash. Some fresh air fans, you're being invited to get out and about and explore the hidden delights of the Borough during May. There's no more than 35 organised rambles that have been lined up by Ari Wash Walking Month. The free volunteer-led programme of walks has something for everyone, whether residents are living in the town or the countryside. 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Starts at 10:30 a.m. till 12:30. Now, you start and finish at the Carpenter's Arms on Moor Lane in Dale Abbey. This one's around about 4 miles. 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Now, it's 10 a.m. till 12 noon, and you meet at the Derbyshire Adult Community Education Services down on Benelli Avenue. Also, it's good to walk, it's good to talk. It's run by Tess Ilkeston's Town Football Club. That's 10:30 till 11:45. It starts and finishes at the Ilkeston Town Football Club. That's the new manor ground over in Ilkeston. They're going to do around about 3 miles. Or why not go along and join the Parkside High CIC Girls Group Wander. It's run by the Parkside High CIC. Starts at 4:30 p.m. till 6 p.m. You meet at the Pod, which is at 17 Summerfields Way South in Ilkeston. Again, around about 3 miles. All these events and more details, you can find them on the Ari Wash at Borough Council website.
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0: You are listening to The Late Show here at Erriewasher Sound with me, Nick Richardson. Still with you till 11 o'clock. Then we're going to get you the late night wind down. Taylor Swift with The Fate of Ophelia. Genesis, Jesus, He Knows Me for you there as well. Yes, hopefully you can stay with me later on. We're going to have a couple of hours of some chilled out songs. In the meantime, don't forget the latest episode of the Ari Washdown Business Show podcast is now available. Hosted by Sally Peacock, the podcast explores the stories behind businesses across Ari Wash and the people who run them. Now, in this episode, Sally brings together three conversations with local artists who've turned their creativity into successful businesses. David, Julia and Josie share how they've built sustainable careers from their art and reflect on the role of community spaces in the supporting their group, both creatively and commercially. Tell you what, here's Josie talking about the impact of the Long Eaton Art Room.
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0: 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Well, sounds interesting, that. I might actually go and have a listen to that myself one evening when I've got 5 minutes, if I ever get 5 minutes. It is Eternal with Angel of Mine.

0: Earth, Wind and Fire, September, Eternal Angel of Mine, of course, before that one. Well, time drifting by for me this evening on The Late Show. We'll soon be heading off to the late night wind down for you this evening. I know we did a song earlier on over 5 minutes long. I'll see if we can squeeze one in during the late night wind down this evening. Until then, Cyndi Lauper's on the way with Time After Time.
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Cindy Lauper's Time After Time for you there at Ariwasher Sounds. Yes, well, I'm rapidly running out of time, and I just want to squeeze in one more thing that I'd like to tell you about in a few moments. It's about the Ilkeston Community Theatre and Festival. Yeah, I'll tell you more about that after this one. Yeah, we're going to put a ring on it. Single Ladies from Beyonce.

Washer sound. Now this year, during the festival a week, Ilkeston Community Theatre and Festival thought it would be a good idea if local people had a chance to look at old photos and paper clips about their old school, bring along their own photos, maybe listen to a tiny bit of the history of the school, depending on what the leader of each event wants to do, and then have a good chat, a reunion with old school friends over cups of tea and coffee. Now, the Ilkeston Library, it has been booked on various days and times for the events for the Ilkeston schools. They've already got someone from the Ilkeston Grammar School and the Kirkhallam schools to lead their individual events. However, if anyone from the two following schools were there before 1977 and are interested in a reunion event at the Ilkeston Library, you just get to get in touch with them. That's from the Hallcroft Gladstone Boys School and Cavendish Girls School. And you can contact them at Ilkeston.com/theatre-and-festival, and that's at gmail.com, and they'll give you further details. The festival week this year is set for Monday the 10th of August to Saturday the 15th of August. There's going to be lots of interesting events for all, and it's for free.

Tie Cruise with Dynamite and Madonna with a Vogue here at Harry Washer's Sound. That's it from the Late Show this Tuesday evening. I'm going to be back though in just a few moments' time after the news at 11 with the Late Night Wind Down. So stay with me, and if you are leaving me, don't forget I'll be back here tomorrow on the Late Show from 9 o'clock, sitting in for Ben. I'm not here on daytime tomorrow, but I will be back on the Late Show. In the meantime, let's end Tuesday evening's Late Show with the Bluebells, Young at Heart.

0: 1 o'clock Wednesday morning. How's your evening going so far for you? Are you being busy out there? You're still busy out there. Well, I'll tell you what, let's sit back and relax with James Arthur.
1: The late night wind down.
2: 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Love.

UB40, Don't Break My Heart. James Arthur, Say You Won't Let Go as well for you this evening here at Erie Wash Hotel, kicking off the late night wind down. Well, I can't believe it's that time already. Yeah, it's been a very busy day for me. I've been out there across the borough, keeping myself busy, of course. Had a meeting this morning at work, and then, of course, a meeting here earlier on with our team at Erie Wash Hotel. So I've been to work, gone home, come back out again, and I won't be going home till 1 o'clock. It's like I've not seen Lynn today. I don't know whether that's a good or a bad thing on mine or her part. She'd probably say it's better on her part, to be honest. But she's probably in bed now, as I know she's not been feeling too great. So just hopefully tomorrow she'll be a lot better. I want to try and get a few jobs done tomorrow around the house and hopefully outside. So I'm not sure what the weather is. We'll check that out later on. Bo Bruce, Save Me is on the way. But right now, here's Becky Hill and Remember.

steps. I know him so well. Well, I've just checked out the weather forecast on our 5-day weather forecast here at Erriwasher Sound for Wednesday. Yeah. And apparently we're going to get roughly around about 11 degrees Celsius. Going to be cloudy in places. And lows overnight of about 4. So we're still in May. We're still

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Destiny's a Child, Say My Name here at Harry Wash Sound. Love music, love Harry Wash. Well, I tell you what, it's almost half past 11. Wow, where's the time going? It is, it's going very, very quickly. I know a lot of people out there are working this evening, our care homes, residential homes, whichever you like to call them. And of course, our fire service, as well as the emergency services, of course. But half of the time, they probably won't listen to us anyway, because they have to listen out for their radios, don't they? Because they've got a lot of to do. But whilst they're back at base, they do. They listen to us here at Erin Washer Sound. Well, if you're listening to me this evening, how do you fancy a song over 5 minutes long? Well, we've got one for you right now, standing at 5 minutes and 9 seconds. This one is from Daryl Hall and John Oates. She's Gone.

you enjoy that song earlier? Over 5 minutes, a longer bit you did end. Enigma, of course, Return to Innocence here at Erewash Sound. We're going to keep things going with this from Aretha Franklin, Until You Come Back to Me.

That's the Bay City Rollers and Give a Little Love here at Eric Washer Sound. Well, midnight's on the way. I can't believe Tuesday evening is going to be

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Don McLean with Vincent, Jason Derulo's Nuclear Love and Not, War and Glory, Aster Fan with the Miami Sound Machine, anything for you. I'm going to be back after the news at 12 with some more fantastic songs. In the meantime, let's end Tuesday the 5th of May with Ed Sheeran and Afterglow.

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2: From the Sky News Centre at midnight, Arsenal are through to their first Champions League final in 20 years. They beat Atletico Madrid 2-1 on aggregate after Bukayo Saka's goals secured a 1-0 victory in North London. Holders Paris Saint-Germain or Bayern Munich await in Budapest later this month. Hate crimes against the Jewish community.

0: Unity will be fast-tracked through the courts. The chief prosecutor for England and Wales says it's in response to a rise in anti-Semitic attacks. Sir Keir Starmer hosted an emergency meeting in Downing Street yesterday.
1: It's not enough to simply say we stand with Jewish communities. Of course we do, but we must show it and act it. And the responsibility lies with each and every one of us. It is about the kind of country that we all want to live in.
0: Universities have been told to report how they address anti-Semitic incidents. Two crew members infected with hantavirus are still stuck aboard a cruise ship moored off Cape Verde. Negotiations over their medical evacuation are ongoing. Three passengers have died from the rat-borne virus. The US Defense Secretary's promised the Strait of Hormuz is now being protected by American destroyers. Pete Hegseth says they're keeping watch over tankers trying to get through the shipping route. An investigation into a woman's death in County Londonderry was bungled by police because of institutional misogyny. That's according to a report into how officers treated show jumper Katie Simpson's death in 2020. Detectives initially believed she'd taken her own life, but the following year, Jonathan Cresswell was arrested on suspicion of her murder. Justice Minister Naomi Long's been speaking in Stormonts.
2: For too long, abuse has been allowed to thrive in the shadows created by fear, silence, stigma and control. We need to shine a light into those shadows. We need to remove the stigma and we need to speak openly and honestly about abuse.
0: And the Rolling Stones have announced a new album featuring Sir Paul McCartney and The Cure's Robert Smith. Foreign Tongues is out in July. That's the latest. I'm Cam.
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5: 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Yes, good morning. And hopefully you've enjoyed some fantastic songs with me in that first hour. We've still got some more coming up for you. Samantha sang On The Way with Emotion. But right now, let's have some Lighthouse Family Ocean Drive.
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Samantha sang with emotion there for you here at Erriwasher Sound. Lighthouse Family, of course, Ocean Drive, kicking off the morning. So, yes, it's Wednesday now. Wednesday morning. I can't believe it's Wednesday morning already. Whatever you're doing out there across the borough, around the world, sit back and relax. Enjoy these fantastic songs with me this morning. I'm here till 1 o'clock, and then we'll hand you over to the Night Owls team for non-stop music throughout the rest of the night till 7. I've got some fantastic songs in the mix this evening, including this. It's from Craig David.

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1: We don't talk anymore.
0: Well, I don't know what to say. I'm going home at 1 o'clock. I'm going to be going to bed this morning. Yes, I am. And I will hopefully have a lie in. I never get a lie in. I don't, honestly, but I'm hoping to have a lie in. If the weather's nice, which it says it's going to be, it's going to be dry and cloudy. I'm going to go in the garden today. Get some bits done. Find out later on what I'm up to.
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Lady Antebellum and I Run to You with Billy Ocean, suddenly just there for us as well. I'll tell you what, we're suddenly running low on time. Yes, did you like how I said that? Now I mixed it in, suddenly. We are suddenly running out of time, I must say, because obviously the morning is drawing on. I don't have much time left, just around about half an hour to go. Yes, that's all it is, just half an hour. Wow, where's the time going this morning? Whatever you're up to out there across the borough, just sit back and relax and enjoy this morning with us. We've still got some fantastic songs on the way, just like Lionel Richie with My Destiny, Tears for Fears, and Everybody Wants to Rule the World.

Galala. That's a new one. Cigala with Paloma Faith and a lullaby. I renamed it then, didn't I? It might have sounded actually a little bit better. But there we go. Lullaby. I'll tell you what. No, don't need much of a lullaby for me to see it this morning. No, because when I go home at 1 o'clock, I'll probably be going home, going to bed, and I'll be having a lullaby, I'll tell you. On the way in just a few minutes.

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3: 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We're a local family business dedicated to helping and guiding you through the difficult time of bereavement and loss. 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
4: Hi, I'm Coach Sal, and in this instalment we are talking about motivation. As Zig Ziglar says, motivation doesn't last. Well, neither does bathing. That's why we recommend it daily. 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
5: Hey, it's Adam, your Member of Parliament for Aerowash, covering all of Ilkeston and Long Eaton, as well as Brixton, Draycott, Risley, Sandiacre and Stanton-by-Dale. I'm just dropping in to let you know that I'm here if you need anything, whether you've got a question or a problem that you need sorting. I'm here to help. 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

well, Wednesday morning. Yes, wherever you are, whatever you're doing around the borough, I'll be back this evening at 9 o'clock. So yes, I'm going to be in on the late show for you once again this evening, so you can join me then. Night Owl's coming up right after the 1 o'clock news. In the meantime, I'm going to leave you with the Temptations, Just My Imagination. Good night, good morning, good afternoon, wherever you are around the world.

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3: From the Sky News Centre at 1, the campaign against anti-Semitism says measures to address the problem announced by the government effectively tell authorities to do what they should be doing already. Sir Keir Starmer's hosted community leaders in Downing Street after recent attacks, including the stabbings of two Jewish men last week. Universities will be made to report how they deal with anti-Semitism. Gideon Falters, the campaign group's chief executive.
4: It's very disappointing. Certain basic steps still haven't been announced. If the Prime Minister is able to name Iran as a malign influence in this country, why hasn't Iran's Islamic Revolutionary Guard Corps been proscribed? Why has the Iranian ambassador still not been expelled?
3: Arsenal boss Mikel Arteta hailed his incredible players for making history as they secured their place in the Champions League final with a 1-0 win against